0: Celtic threw away a 4-goal lead as they were knocked out of their Champions League playoff at LASK in extra time. The Premiership champions lost 5-1 in Austria. And a yellow weather alert for thunderstorms is due to come into force for parts of England. The Met Office is warning of flash flooding for central and eastern parts from 3 a.m. From Sky News, I'm AJ Walsh.
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2: The top stories this hour. Dolly Parton has died at the age of 80 following a brief battle with cancer. Born into poverty in Tennessee, the country music icon known for hits like 9 to 5 went on to make almost 50 studio albums. She had a film and business career too. Speaking to ABC in 1978, she was keen to challenge stereotypes about her roots.
3: We were very proud people, people with a lot of class. It was country class, but it was a great deal of class. And most of my people were not that educated, but they are very, very intelligent. Good common sense, horse sense, we called it.
2: Inducted into the Country Music Hall of Fame in 1999, music journalist Matt Charlton explains why she was such a legend.
4: She is one of the main players of country music and popular culture. Over the last 50 years, it's easy to slip into hyperbole whenever any artist in the public eye passes away. But she was an icon. You don't get a theme park without being an icon.
2: Donald Trump says flags are being lowered in America in her honor. Meanwhile, pop star Sabrina Carpenter has said, "I will cherish our laughter and conversations." Elsewhere, it's emerged a dad's home was rammed by a car shortly before his son died in a crash on Teesside. 17-year-old Cole Worthy was one of seven people killed when a Volkswagen hit a police car on the A66 on Saturday. Millions of people aren't protecting their brain health because they're unaware of habits that can increase their risk of dementia. The Alzheimer's Society says high blood pressure, obesity, smoking and alcohol can heighten the chances. In sport, Celtic threw away a 4-goal lead as they were knocked out of their Champions League playoff at LASK in extra time. The Premiership champions lost 5-1 in Austria. And the government's praised Sainsbury's for offering around 10,000 work experience opportunities to young people in deprived areas. The supermarket's launching a programme from October. From Sky News, I'm AJ Walsh.
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2: The top stories this hour. US country music icon Dolly Parton has died at the age of 80 after a short battle with cancer. Known for hits like 9 to 5, Jolene and I Will Always Love You, the singer was one of the most honoured female country performers of all time. She'd postponed shows in October for health reasons. Her nephew, Brian Seaver, announced the news on Instagram.
3: Dolly called me and said she wants to rest in a beautiful bed of plush cotton because after a life wearing heavy rhinestones, she finally deserves to be comfortable and have some rest. Rest in peace, Aunt Dolly. May God bless Dolly Parton, and may God bless you all. She will always love you.
2: Jeanne Jordan from the British Country Music Association says she leaves a lasting legacy.
4: Every song that she wrote, it just resonated with everybody. And she's just this larger-than-life woman, and she will never, ever be matched with.
2: Sir Paul McCartney paid tribute, describing Parton as a magnificent star and a wonderful woman. Elsewhere, an assistant head teacher in Milton Keynes, who was caught sending explicit pictures of himself to a teenage boy on Snapchat, told a tribunal he craved attention. Ross Bullen, who's 38, has been banned from teaching for at least 2 years. Experts are warning certain baby pouches are equivalent to fruit smoothies and they're not helping babies learn to eat properly. Academics have looked at all wet commercial infant food available at 6 UK supermarkets, comparing sugar, protein and energy levels on products. It's calling on regulators to review its labelling. In sport, Celtic threw away a 4-goal lead as they were knocked out of their Champions League playoff at LASK in extra time. The Premiership champions lost 5-1 in Austria. And a yellow weather alert for thunderstorms has come into force for parts of England. The Met Office is warning of flash flooding for central and eastern parts until 10 o'clock tonight. Another yellow alert for storms covering Wales and central England has been issued for Thursday. From Sky News, I'm AJ Walsh.
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2: Top stories this hour. Country music icon Dolly Parton has died at the age of 80 following a short battle with cancer. Anna Bates looks back at her career.
3: Many may have sung it, but she was the first. I Will Always Love You, among a back catalogue spanning almost 50 studio albums. Working 9 to 5, what a way to make a living. 9 to 5, the song that saw a crossover into film.
4: I need this job, but this is the last straw.
3: The star had an iconic style and was one of the most honoured female country performers of all time, winning 11 Grammys and 3 Emmys. Islands in the stream. She cancelled performances in October for health reasons and updated fans in May.
5: Some of the meds and treatments make me a little bit swimmy-headed.
3: Her roots are celebrated at the Dollywood theme park, which opened in Tennessee in 1986.
6: Dolly, I'm begging of you, please don't take my man.
2: At Dolly Parton's request, a small private funeral service will be held for immediate family. Sir Paul McCartney has paid tribute to her, describing her as a magnificent star and a wonderful woman. It's understood the father of a teenager who died in Saturday's deadly crash on Teesside had his property rammed shortly beforehand. Police investigating the circumstances have made a further 5 arrests. One person's been charged with possession of a firearm. Millions of people aren't protecting their brain health because they're unaware of habits that can increase their risk of dementia. The Alzheimer's Society says high blood pressure, obesity, smoking and alcohol can heighten the chances. The government's praised Sainsbury's for offering around 10,000 work experience opportunities to young people in deprived areas. The supermarket's launching a programme from October, including workplace visits and career sessions across England, Scotland and Wales. From Sky News, I'm AJ Walsh.
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2: Top stories this hour. Country music icon Dolly Parton's died at the age of 80 after a short battle with cancer. Anna Bates reports.
3: Always Love You, among a back catalogue spanning almost 50 studio albums. Working to find the star won 11 Grammys and 3 Emmys over the course of her career. She cancelled performances in October for health reasons and updated fans in May.
4: Some of the meds and treatments make me a little bit swim-headed.
3: Her roots are celebrated at the Dollywood theme park opening in Tennessee in 1986.
2: In other news, Ofgem's expected to announce a significant increase in what we'll pay for energy from October. Experts predict a 4% rise in bills to their highest level in 3 years. Employers say youth worklessness is a national crisis, as more than a third have cut entry-level jobs in the last 12 months. A survey of UK senior business leaders suggests 2 in 5 have invested in AI, reducing the number of roles. Researcher Ben Harrison from Lancaster University says employers should be wary.
5: What might look like a short-term productivity gain could actually be having a really negative impact on their talent pipeline and opportunities for progression and development in the future that will ultimately potentially end up hurting their business down the line.
2: Research suggests vapes are a proven and viable option for people wanting to quit smoking. A study has found using nicotine e-cigarettes is more effective than other methods like gum and patches. A yellow weather alert for thunderstorms has come into force for parts of England. The Met Office is warning of flash flooding for central and eastern areas. And in sports, Celtic threw away a 4-goal lead as they were knocked out of the Champions League playoff at Lask in extra time. The Scottish Premiership champions lost 5-1 on the night in Austria. From Sky News, I'm Charlie Maggs.
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9: Good morning. Looking at today's weather, start off with a rainy day today as well. Apparently there was some thunder during the night. I'm not too sure if I heard that anyway. Today's weather, light rains and light winds with temperatures around 26 degrees Celsius at the highest.
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9: A very good morning. It's a wet Wednesday morning. It's hump day. It's midweek. It's all right. It might be hard getting up this morning, but we've got two beautiful tracks to wake you up nice and easy. Good morning. You're locked into the breakfast show here at Leica Radio. 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

0: Two back-to-backs waking us up this morning. It's 10 minutes past 6 o'clock and I needed that.
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2: Traffic and travel.
4: Good morning, starting with North Circular westbound at Palmer's Green. We've got a shed load. It's from an earlier lorry fire and it's closure that's been ongoing from Ollerton Road to Bowes Road. Traffic is okay, but eastbound, you're getting past the incident. West, you will need to divert. Bakerloo Line, the late finish of engineering works means no service to City of Westminster. Victoria Line, we've got cancellations and severe delays between Walthamstow Central and Seven Sisters, and cancellations to City of Westminster as well. Minor delays on Circle Line. Now, a bus strike is continuing through North London and Essex right up until Friday. Worthwhile checking before you head out because there'll be severe disruptions. And that's the latest traffic and travel.
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0: Early morning shout outs to do as well. Can I say good morning out to Minakshi, out to Gargi? Feeling really, really spicy this morning. Morning out to Nilesh, out to Raheem, Anoop, Dipper, Mr. Khan, Mr. Pathak, and Sala.
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1: Traffic and travel.
3: Morning, the M4 London bound through Berkshire. We've got eastbound. There is an accident. It's on the hard shoulder, but still traffic busy on both exits from the M25. North Circular westbound at Brent Cross, it's roadworks lane 103 closed halfway along, adding traffic from Staples Corner to Neasden. And North Circular, ongoing shed load from an earlier lorry fire, so congestion to Bounds Green Road from Bowes Road. Elsewhere, the A13 West, we've got 25-minute queues from Raynham to Barkingham Lodge Avenue flyover, and the A2 Shooters Hill Road, 15 minutes from Blackheath Common to Deptford Bridge. Now, also, we've got the ongoing strike action for buses around North London and Essex. Do check before you head out and about. And that's the latest traffic and travel.
4: My beans have been to Mexico. They once went to Peru. My beans, they flew to Portugal, then went to Tuvalu. My beans were with me in Italy, then came with me to Greece. I slurped their sauce on Spanish shores. I nibbled them in Nice. My Heinz beans have seen the world. They've traveled far and wide because they are, as we all know, too good to leave behind.
5: Okay, let me stop you there, sir. You still have to check them into the hold.
4: Oh, all right then. Honestly.
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2: Top stories this hour. Country music superstar Dolly Parton has died at the age of 80 following a brief battle with cancer. The singer from Tennessee sold more than 100 million records over her six-decade career. Some of her hits include Jolene, 9 to 5 and I Will Always Love You. She postponed shows in October for health reasons. Writer Jamie Klinger is a devoted fan.
3: Dolly lived a way we should all live, with a lot of kindness, a lot of sincerity. And she lived loudly and audaciously and unapologetically. She was hilarious and so, so talented. And I'm grateful that her family gave her to us for so long. Her songs have been the soundtrack to many of our lives.
2: We'll find out shortly how much energy bills will rise by from October. Regulator Ofgem is expected to increase the price cap by 4%. An inquest into the death of Professor Jason Arde is expected to open later. He was found dead earlier this month, days after resigning from the University of Cambridge in a plagiarism row. More than a third of businesses in the UK have cut the number of entry-level jobs in the last year. A survey suggests 2 in 5 employers are investing in AI to reduce the need for real people. In sports, Celtic boss Martin O'Neill says it's majorly disappointing to have blown a 4-goal advantage to lose 5-4 in aggregate to LASK in their Champions League playoff. The Scottish champions went into the match 3-0 up against their Austrian opponents and scored first in Linz, where they ultimately fell to a 5-1 defeat on the night. O'Neill says it's a dark day for his side.
4: I would accept the responsibility that is down to me, regardless of whatever you think it might be, whether it's tactics, whether it's a fitness, and from the position that we were in, we shouldn't even have been going into extra time.
2: Transfer news, Nottingham Forest have agreed a club record fee for at least £45 million to sign Liam Delap from Chelsea. Striker is scheduled to have a medical today. Chelsea signed Delap last summer for £30 million from Ipswich. From Sky News, I'm Charlie Maggs.
5: Thanks very much, Charlie, and we'll catch you again in an hour.
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5: Good morning. So a bit of a wet start to London today, and it's going to remain like that throughout the day. Light rains and light winds with temperatures around 26 degrees Celsius. Now moving up to Manchester, it's about 23 degrees Celsius at its highest, but it's going to be thundery with a few showers.
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5: A very good morning. 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I don't even know what happened last night. I mean, I was confused. There's supposed to be thundery showers. It rained a little bit. I know it's cooler. But at the same time, I woke up this morning and I'm like, why is it so hot? It felt a bit warm, isn't it? Good morning. It's midweek. It's hump day. It's Wednesday.
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0: Renate Record, good morning. It was Jubin Naughty Island, Zara Khan. Do you know, yesterday, right, it was a bit of a mixed day, right? So when I was going to sleep, because I obviously go to sleep a lot earlier than the average person, the news stories of Dolly Parton passing away started circulating as well. I sat there, I was a bit shocked about that. We broke it here at like a radio. I got the message from Raj in the morning, and he's like, he's like, Dolly Parton has passed away as well, man. I sat there, I was just sitting there at how many times. I think one of the most famous tunes obviously had to be Jolene. I mean, I wasn't a massive fan of the music potentially. I didn't probably know a lot. Not case I was not a fan, but you know, obviously we knew the lady for many reasons, you know, at some point. When I was a young boy, I sat there, looked at the lady, thought, it's quite pretty. But she turns out to be quite a bit of a legend, actually. I'm reading so many stories, so many tributes, and something that caught me off guard this morning is the fact that Eminem, one of my favourite rappers in the entire world, arguably one of the best rappers in the entire world, he actually paid a tribute. She wrote a letter to him once, meeting him at an award event. Well, she didn't actually get to meet him. She said, Eminem, I was really hoping to meet you. You've done a performance which actually blew it out the window. And she goes, remember, no matter how hard things go, you're a star. You're a champion. Just keep going and keep building. And she wrote that letter, sent it to him after the event happened, never got to meet him. And she was like, I'm really sad I didn't get to meet you. Hopefully one day we'll do it. He shared this letter that she'd sent to him as well. And I'm shocked, man. I'm absolutely shocked. Now, on a real level, there's a reason people become legends like that as well. And it seems like Dolly Parton really does have it. Also, did you know that she wrote and recorded a song? And I was reading about this as well, and I thought it was quite clever. She wrote a song, recorded it, and she's put it away sealed in a time capsule. Now, the thing with the time capsule is it's not allowed to be opened until 2045, and no one's ever heard it. Now, apparently, when she was interviewed about it, she goes, it's been bugging her for a long time because she goes, it's a really good song, and I wanted to, like, kind of release it or at least listen to it and get it out in the world. But it looks like until 2045, no one's going to get that as well. Right, Dolly Parton, man, absolutely massive. I'm not too sure if everyone here that listens to, like, a radio knows her or is aware of her music. I'm not the most up-to-date with the music about her as well, but definitely a salute to a great legend. To talk about another legend, I was reading about Bruce Willis. Now, we all know that Bruce Willis is suffering from a form of dementia. I was reading about his illness, actually, this morning. And one thing I was quite shocked and impressed about, he's actually revealed, and family's revealed, that Bruce Willis has donated his brain to medical research. The idea is when he passes away, I think the life expectancy, they expect him for another 7 to 12 years, anywhere between that. But they go, when he passes away, his brain will be given over to science for research, and they can test and find out what's going on to help any other people that's going on there. Maybe think about donations and stuff like that. We'll see what goes on as well. If you've got anything you really want to talk to, remember, you can always get in contact with us directly at jump on X or whatnot, or you can send us an email into the studio. I love a deep conversations, and maybe we can get some of those people in for our next podcast.
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0: I ain't going to lie, like, you know, I didn't mean to start off in a bit of a sad situation there as well. I suppose it's not sad. One thing I think everyone was talking about as well, one thing we've guaranteed in life is that death is definitely going to happen. I'm not trying to start it off really morbidly. Maybe it's just the rain making me think like that, but rest in peace, Dolly Parton, absolute legend. And I think that's what's great about it. Even though I didn't know the music, particularly myself, just the fact that you were a legend and so predominantly famous was brilliant as well. So, Dolly, thank you. Back to the vibes right now. It's got that wetness in the morning, isn't it? A very good morning. Lena's asked a very good question. She goes, Donnie, can we put the heating on? Is it allowed? Shall I tell you something, Lena? I've already put the heating on twice. I know, bit of trendy language. I should, like, stop wearing kacha bananas at home.

0: See that all week, Dipper, one of our listeners, right? She's been warning me. She's like, Donny, I'm telling you, it's going to be rainy. It's going to be rainy for ages as well. One out to Dipper, how you all doing? She sent me a little voice note in, and I feel it's my duty in the morning to play this, to make sure that we're all aware. Morning, Dipper, how are you?
1: Good morning, Donny Brasco, hotter than Tabasco.
0: Got him, Chad.
1: How are you this morning?
0: Pretty good. I told
1: you the weather will change today, didn't I? Now there's rain and thunderstorms for next 2 weeks. Have a nice day. Bye.
0: Oh, thanks a lot, Dipper. Oh, man. Is that true? Next 2 weeks going to be, oh, God, the next couple of days definitely are going to be, whether you're in Manchester or whether in London, oh, God, yeah, it's going to be rain. Dipper's right. Dipper's right. Next time, don't deny Dipper. She's got, look, Mr. Khan in Ireland, even he's like, yeah, it's raining out. Mr. Khan, by the way, wasn't Diljit Dosanjh in Ireland the other day, by the way? Did you get to go and check the show? Did you see anything? What was it like? I didn't even know there's so many brown people in Ireland, mate. I saw the videos. I was like, oh, you can tell you, I see. Or Punjab, what's going on there? I didn't know there's that many brown people in Ireland.
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4: Morning, the M4 London bound through Berkshire. We've got an accident now on the hard shoulder. But still, traffic is really heavy on that entry slip road congestion to the clockwise exit off the M25. Now, the M4 onto the elevator section east Hayes to Brent for 15 minutes. North Circular east, we've got a shed load after an earlier lorry fire. This is causing one lane to be closed and queuing. This is at Bowes Road, congestion all the way to New Southgate. M11, 15 minutes before North Circular Road. A13, 25 minutes from Raynham to Barking and the Lodge Avenue flyover. And mild May, London Overground Line, faulty train at Shepherd's Bush, no service between Willesden Junction and Clapham. And don't forget about the bus strike as well. And that's the latest traffic and travel.
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1: So as you know, we've been doing a competition. It's going to be happening on Friday, the 28th of August. Now, this is by Jamin Snacks, and they're giving away a box of Jamin Foods as a massive treat for Raksha Bandhan. We teamed up with them to sort that out for you as well. So make sure you're listening on Friday, the 28th of August, where you can win one of those beautiful boxes. Now, it could contain a range of mouthwatering, say namkeen, pickles. I'm feeling quite hungry now, so this is going to be really hard to read. Pickles, mukwas papa, and exciting ready-made meals like khichdi, poha, seera, bal bhaji, and veg biryani. Now, what's talking about this is all of those meals could be made in 5 minutes by just adding some boiling water.
2: बस दो दिन बाकी रक्षाबंधन के खास पल बनाइए और भी यादगार जैमिन फूड्स रिश्तों में मिठास हर सेलिब्रेशन के साथ.
1: So don't forget, that's going to be happening on Friday. Good morning. Just to let you know, it's 7:32 in the morning. And the top stories at the moment are energy bills are expected to rise this winter to the highest level for 3 years under a price cap to be announced by the industry regulator today. Lena, earlier on you asked, should we put the heating on? It seems like no. Just put on more clothes. I'm dreading my talking about bills, right? You know, I pay every, obviously, you get a bill generated sort of quarterly and I pay every month, right? Last month it went up and it's gone up by double. And I sat there, I was like, what? What? Oh, shocked about that. Anyway, downpours and thunderstorms will continue to bring the risk of flooding to parts of the UK on Wednesday. Bro, we can't have it either way, isn't it? Sunita this morning messaging, she goes, Donnie, I really need this rain. My garden's looking proper dry and it needs it as well. And now they're telling us that we're going to have floods in parts of the UK. Dude. Idar chala, udar chala. Confusion hua. The head of the CIA has travelled to Moscow for unannounced talks. Oh, Akiuria. Akiuria. They're the main stories that are trending at the moment. By the way, there's a brand new 10p coin, if anyone's seen it. On one side, it's got King Charles III. And on the other side, it's got the world's largest grouse. What? Oh, grouse. Is that... No, that was pheasants. It's a grouse. Grouse is a bird, isn't it? It's a bird or something. I was thinking about that Danny Champion of the World. Anyone remember that book, Danny Champion of the World? I think he used to go like pheasant catching. Mate, this is a different world. I don't even know. Talking about pheasant catching, right? We used to have there was some guy over here that used to go clay pigeon shooting. He used to work at like, I think he's moved now in a different office or whatever. But it was like my dream to go see. I went once. It was pretty cool, man. I'm not going to lie. Felt like a right gangster. Well, not gangster. I did wear my topi and felt like one of the gorillas in the forest. With the clay pigeons and stuff as well, anyway. But we can't, no, don't do animals. I don't know why I started talking about that. It's a bit weird, isn't it? But yeah, apparently brand new 10p and people are going crazy about it. I don't know, man. I mean, if I had a picture of King Charles in my pocket, I'd be excited about it. It's because it's better. Brasco. Wibes upon wibes, as we say as well. Good morning. It's Wednesday, 26th of August. Happy hump day. And did you know today is cherry popsicle day? And it is dog day. Hey.

0: Let the lugger gay, let the lugger gay. So I needed that energy this morning. Rascalica.
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2: Good morning, North Circular, eastbound at Arnos Grove. We've got a shed load after an earlier lorry fire at Bowes Road. Congestion still remains right through to Colney Hatch Lane. We've got the M11 15-minute queues before North Circular Road and the A12 West at Redbridge roundabout 10-minute queues. M4 onto the elevated section, East Hayes to Brentford, 20 minutes, and the A1 South at Stirling Corner, travel time of 15 minutes. Now, Mildmay London Overground Line, earlier faulty train at Shepherd's Bush means severe delays remain between Willesden Junction and Clapham Junction. And it's the strike action right across North London and Essex that is affecting bus service right through till Friday. It's worthwhile checking before heading out as there's major disruptions. And that's the latest traffic and travel.
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2: Top stories this hour. Dolly Parton's been remembered as a bright, shining star with an everlasting legacy following her death at the age of 80. The country music legend's publicist says she had cancer. Her decades-long career, which produced hits including 9 to 5 and Jolene, went beyond music and acting as she launched a free programme to gift books to children. In 2019, she reflected on her achievements.
3: I've been very proud of everything that I've accomplished to be, but I won't mind being known as the book lady, but I want to be known for my music as well, and to have left something great in the world that wasn't there before I came along.
2: The energy price cap will rise by 4% from October. It means the average household in England, Scotland and Wales will pay an extra £60 a year. Regulator Ofgem announced the increase in response to continued volatility in oil and gas prices caused by the war in the Middle East. Energy Secretary Miatta van Buller says the government is taking action to help.
4: When the Prime Minister came in, the first thing he did on day one of the job was to reduce VAT on electricity bills in order to give families a bit of breathing space. That's on top of £150 that, of course, we've taken off bills in April.
2: At least 14 children have been killed in a hospital fire in Pakistan. It happened in the capital city, Islamabad. Experts claim vapes are a proven and viable option for people looking to quit smoking. Reviews suggest while they're probably not completely risk-free, they are less harmful than cigarettes. In sport, Celtic boss Martin O'Neill has shared his disappointment after losing 5-4 on aggregate to LASK in their Champions League playoff. The Scottish champions blew a 4-goal advantage in their 5-1 defeat last night. He said it was a dark day for his side and that he takes responsibility for the loss. And a yellow weather alert for thunderstorms has come into force for parts of England. The Met Office is warning of flash flooding for central and eastern parts until 10 o'clock tonight. From Sky News, I'm Charlie Maggs.
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5: Good morning. So a bit of a wet start to London today, and it's going to remain like that throughout the day. Light rains and light winds with temperature around 26 degrees Celsius. Now moving up to Manchester, it's about 23 degrees Celsius at its highest, but it's going to be thundery with a few showers.
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5: A very good morning. Big news about Dolly Parton as well. We're waking up to this morning and remembering that. Thanks a lot for a lot of the messages coming in about Dolly Parton as well. Got to say good morning out to Indrani. Good morning out to Kimmy as well. Absolutely love that. You're locked into the breakfast show. Brasco and Brecky here at Leica Radio. It's hump day and it's always a bit harder on a hump day, isn't it?
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0: I absolutely love that tune as well. Good morning, Neil. My worked up. She woke up and she's like, Donnie, I can't believe it. We're at Mount Etna. Went for that trip with my dad. And I've just woken up right now, shattered, and I've listened to a bit of Goyna. And that's perfect, isn't it? It's like Goyna, you know when you get beautiful music on the radio, yeah? It's like a beautiful massage all over you. Like the entire body, man. I don't know if anyone's done this. Have you seen the trend about sound baths and whatnot? Like we can go somewhere and then someone will get those bowls and play different frequencies. I try and actually go sleep to those things at night. It's a bit weird. Missy thinks it's a bit weird. She's like, why are you playing? Like, what's on your playlist? My mate the other day, shout out to Arins, right? He's looking at my playlist. He goes, bro, what song is 432 hertz? What song's 888 hertz? I'm like, bro, man, you don't know about these bangers. You don't know about these bangers. Even when I've gone to like a wedding, you know what I've done, right? When there's people setting up, I actually play like these hertz out as well. And the team always turn around like they're working with us. So I go, Donny, I don't know why, right? But even though it's quite a stressful job, yeah, we always feel relaxed. I'm telling you, man, it's thanking that power of playing hertz, right? Or music at different frequencies. Also, I've got to say a very good morning. I'm quite excited. I don't know if I can class her as a friend. I mean, I class her as a friend, right? I've got to shout out Ruji. Right, I have to shout her out, right? Reason being, right, because this young lady I met quite a few years ago, actually. We were DJing. I don't know if it was in Birmingham or somewhere. We was DJing, right? I was DJing or doing a live show with a guy called Rackstar. I don't know if you're too aware of Rackstar. He's a British Asian rapper, really good. And we put on a show. So basically, he lost his father. I lost my mother around that time, and we decided to get together and we put on a live show in a jazz situation. So you know Pete's Express, right? They were putting on these events where they've got like a jazz lounge, and I think there's like 100 people that get to buy tickets. You come down, you can have food, you don't have to have food or whatever. But the idea is you come down, and it was like a 2-3 hour show where we stripped back. And what we've done is he wrote an album called Artbreak. And we kind of like adapted it, brought it to a live version where it was quite acoustic. So even though I was DJing, it wasn't like da da da da DJing. It was like very eclectic kind of things. Anyway, so one of the people that we met down at the end of that, right, was this lady called Rouge. Shout out Ruji. So I've been like friends with her on social media for quite a while. I recently was quite shocked, right? She's an older lady, she's got kids. Right, she's got kids, they're all grown up, looking up. She recently decided to sort out education systems. And recently, she's been, right, check this out. She's now officially a doctor. She officially is now a doctor. Goes by the name of Dr. Rouge Akram. And I'm shocked. And not only is she a doctor, I've been following her page a little bit and I'm shocked about this, right? She's doing a business like for holistic health and stuff in a health centre. And the thing that caught my eye is, right, she's been doing cupping. Anyone tried cupping? Now, I'm proper scared about cupping. The reason I mention this, right? Because I was reading the other day. I was thinking, because, you know, shout out to the Dybeck family. I think we're showing off our age a little bit. I started thinking about well-being for the health, for the body. And I sat there and I was like, someone told me, oh, you know, cupping's really good for, like, getting all the toxins out of your body. So I was like, yeah, we'll do some cupping. So I was looking at a page. I saw it. And then I got a bit scared, mate. I didn't know some cupping involves you cutting a little slice of skin. It's like, oh my God, I don't even know, man. Is it really pain? I remember once, yeah, I went for acupuncture, and this woman done something called my wrist sometimes. I think it's because of DJ and everything, right? My angles, it happens. I don't know if anyone gets pains when they're using their laptops for too long as well. That's why we advise after about 18, 20 minutes, get up and move from it, right? But, I got some acupuncture, and mate, I had no idea that hurt. Absolutely no idea that hurt so much as well. So anyone, any idea about cupping? What happens anyway? But yeah, big up Ruji, man. All I got to say is I'm shocked, man. I'm shocked and I'm impressed. And I just wanted to say a very good morning to you as well. And by the way, why have you only waited till now to start listening to Like a Radio? What? Can't believe that.
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0: I don't know why I'm looking at the picture right now. No, I'm never doing cupping, man. Anyone tried it? Anyway, good morning. Something forever. It's called Unchab Lambakad. Straight after this, we've got this morning's blockbuster. Oh, by the way, in case you're wondering, you're about to leave your house right now. 17 minutes past 8 o'clock. Jaldi! Traffic ho jayega, ho jayega.

0: Oh no, Rouge's message. She goes, Donnie, don't be like that. Don't say you'll never try it. She's going to test it on me. Oh my God, no, Rudy. You know what? I've got through this far in my life, man. I'm not trying it. I tried to roller skate the other day. I fell over straight away. Yep, not trying it. I've got to that age where we don't need to do. I remember once my uncle said to me, right? I don't know how old he was, right? He goes, Donnie, you know, sometimes you get to this age yet that if you haven't done it all your life, just don't try it because it's going to ruin you. I feel like I've got that age.
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0: Oh, quickly, 1 second. Gargi just offered me her nuts. Not like that, you Gunde lug. She's got some badam.
2: Brasco's Blockbuster.
0: Gargi offering her nuts. God. All right, serious, you know, this is a serious radio show, mate. Today's poem, Es es un tae. A painter's brush knows too much soon. A singer hides beneath a darker tune. Love pulls close, but shadows move fast. And one old secret keeps chasing the past. Any idea what that movie is? Right, so basically the idea is I say a little poem and you have to get what film is. And then, you know, we sit there and I'll be like, oh, well done, you got the right movie. And then we can feel really accomplished and that's a great way to get into work. It's that simple. Morning schedule. I'll say the poem again. Does this stimulate any memories? A painter's brush knows too much too soon. A singer hides beneath a darker tune. Love pulls close, but shadows move fast. And now one old secret keeps chasing the past.
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0: 35 minutes with stop-start traffic from Latchmere Road to Chelsea Embankment, and then the M11 South 15 minutes before North Circular. 2 mile May London Overground Line, earlier faulty train at Shepherd's Bush, severe delays through Willesden and Clapham, and that's your latest traffic and travel.
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0: To celebrate a bit of rain that we had as well. I just read this story about the RSPCA in Birmingham, right? They put out an urgent plea. They're looking for teddies. What? I got no idea. Mate, they're looking for teddies because apparently they've got a massive influx of kittens on site at the moment. 113 little kittens are on site and they need foster homes. Now, apparently, when you've got abandoned kittens, putting a little cuddly toy next to them makes them feel a lot calmer and a lot better. And they need help. What? In my entire life, I never thought I'd read a story like that as well. Does that mean I need to get cuddly toys for my cat? I mean, the only cuddly toy I've gotten for my cat is this weird looking... Oh, I shouldn't even say this on radio. Right, but it looks like a little piece of poo. It's a cuddly toy. And he absolutely loves it. He absolutely loves it. I chuck it, he runs to it, grabs it, brings it back to me. My cat's like a dog sometimes as well, anyway. Who would have thought they like cuddly toys? Looking at these stories this morning as well, obviously the big news this morning is all about Dolly Parton as well. She passed away after a brief battle with cancer. An absolute legend. And we did reveal a little story today as well this morning. Dolly Parton, apparently, she recorded a song and put it in a time capsule, which is not going to be open until about 2045. She goes, it's bothered her for years. She wished she could open it. It's a banger, but no one's going to hear it until 2045. Look at the stories this morning. Energy bills are expected to rise this winter to the highest level for 3 years under a price cap to be announced by the industry regulatory. Today it's going to be more expensive. Mine doubled in the last couple of months, right? They've already increased mine. Bear hurt, heartbreak. Does that mean it's going to go up even more? So anyone that was sitting there thinking, oh, it's a bit tandy this morning, should I put the heating on? No. No. Don't put the heating on, mate. Just wear some more clothes. Downpours and thunderstorms will continue for the rest of the week. And it's apparently bringing a risk of flooding into the UK. And the head of the CIA, this is a bit saucy. The head of the CIA has travelled to Moscow for unannounced talks. Good old Olga. We'll have to check anyway as well. And also today is dog day. So if you've got a little dog, just give him a little pat or her a little pat and say, Shabash putter. Brasco's Blockbuster. Yeah, like he'll understand you. Good morning out to Miss Nandra, by the way. She goes, Donnie, about a week until we go back to school. She goes, as much as I'm excited to go back to work and see the kids and that, she goes, I'm going to miss my holidays. I'm going to miss them. Right, good morning. Today's poem goes like this, and can you tell me what the movie is? A painter's brush knows too much, too seen. A secret hides beneath a darker tune. Love pulls close, but shadows move fast. And one old secret keeps chasing the past. There's a big clue in that poem right now, and it's one word. I'll keep it a secret. Oh, don't you give it away, why don't you?
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0: Oh my God, D's clicked it. She goes, Donnie, I thought you were the cuddly toy for your cat. I am, isn't it? Is that why every now and again he comes over and puts his little paws on my tit and starts massaging it a little bit? Oh, I thought he was just looking after my aches and pains. I thought he looked at me, he goes, look at my dad, poor dog, yeah, yeah, poor dog, yeah. Shout out to the doggies. Good morning out to Iqbal. Of course, you got the right answer. Well done. Morning, Varsha. Out to Menakshi. I mean, you're kind of 50% there. Morning,

0: Journey. I love that, you know. I love the original. I love the remix. Brasco's Blockbuster. A very good morning. Today's poem, right, because I'm just repeating it, because the next song you hear on the radio will be this one's answer. A painter's brush knows too much too soon. A singer hides beneath a darker tune. Love pulls close, but shadows move fast. And one old secret keeps changing the past. Any idea what a movie is today? I mean, I'm not going to say it right now. I'm just going to keep it a little secret as well, and you can work it out right from there. If you do know what it is, you know what to do.
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0: That's very good morning. Do you know what? I just got a really important message right now. Light. Some of today is coming up as well. But I just got a message saying, Donny, we've got some sponsors coming to the studio today. Can you come back and make sure that you film a quick little reel or something while doing something with samosa? I'm like, whoa, saucy, samosa, I'm kind of, huh? Oh yeah, we got a work meeting later as well. Oh man, that could be awesome, innit? Sitting there while having an important meeting while munching up some samosas, that'd be amazing as well. Right, good morning. Today officially is Dog Day. Also, by the way, can I just remind you, there's a couple of shows that are happening. After Sonu Nigam's concert was absolutely amazing, can I remind you about Kavita Krishnamurti? She's going to be here at Royal Albert Hall, and that's happening on the 1st of November. So Neil Grover, you can still get some tickets for that as well, if you'd like to get down there. And then the one that everyone's really excited about, Mr. Poppy Weller, Mr. Udit Narayan's going to be in the UK. If you want to catch any of those shows, you know how to do that. Just go on to leicaradio.com, the website, and that's where we keep all the information as well. Don't be shy, give it a try. A very good morning. Shout out to everyone's got the right answers this morning. Today's movie was not Dare Zameen Par. It was not Dil Chahta Hai. Can I break it down a little bit? A painter's brush knows too much too soon, right? That means there's some kind of maybe visions or telepathy. A singer hides beneath a darker tune. So there's a singer in the movie. Obviously he's singing, but there's something behind it. Love pulls close, but shadows move fast. The shadows inkling, maybe there's something a bit dark and twisted. Right, along that way, maybe you deduce it's a horror movie. And one old secret keeps chasing the past. One old secret, one old Raz. Maybe that Raz just continues. I mean, I can't make it easier.
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1: Danube 11, 11. 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
4: Good morning, starting with the ongoing issue through the shed load at North Circular eastbound at Bowes Road because of an earlier lorry fire. This is ongoing congestion all the way to Colney Hatch Lane and back through Palmer's Green to the A10. Now, North Circular East Golders Green Road, there's been a breakdown here of a van. It's one lane blocked, mostly on the pavement, but lane one of three also affected. Battersea Bridge northbound through the traffic, we've got long delays, stop start from Latchmere to Chelsea Embankment. And Glen Road, there is an emergency services incident. So they've closed at both approaches between Prince Regent Lane and Newham University Hospital. Now, don't forget, bus strikes continue right throughout till Friday. Please check. That's the latest traffic and travel.
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2: Top stories this hour. Country music star Dolly Parton has died after a brief battle with cancer at the age of 80. The musician was best known for her genre-defining hits, including 9 to 5, I Will Always Love You and Jolene. As well as winning 11 Grammys, she also had a successful business career, opening at the Dollywood theme park in 1986. Singer-songwriter Parson James says it's a true reflection of Dolly.
3: Going to Dollywood in Nashville, walking through that, and just hearing her music through a theme park, she paid for the education of most all of the workers that were there. Just staring around and seeing the magical world that this woman built and how selflessly she did so, it just humbled to be able to be there and experience it.
2: Household energy bills will go up by an average of £60 a year from October. The regulator Ofgem has increased the price cap, which affects England, Wales and Scotland, by 4%. A review suggests vaping is a proven and viable option to help people quit smoking. Experts looked at 80 studies, which suggest they're more effective than gum and patches. There's a yellow weather alert for thunderstorms in parts of England. It's in place in central and eastern areas until 10 o'clock tonight. In sports, Celtic manager Martin O'Neill says they were unable to keep papering over the cracks in his squad after missing out on a place in the Champions League. The Scottish Premiership title holders lost their playoff with Austrian side LASK 5-4 on aggregate after extra time, despite leading by 4 goals at one point. O'Neill admits it could impact their ability to strengthen.
4: Qualification for the Champions League is major. It's really major. It's major in every aspect. It is for financially for the football club. It is for prestige for all of us. We want to try and qualify. Being in the Europa League, scant consolation. But we have to pick ourselves up.
2: And Nottingham Forest have agreed a club record fee of at least £45 million to sign Liam Delap from Chelsea. The striker is scheduled to have a medical today. From Sky News, I'm Charlie Maggs.
5: Thanks very much, Charlie, and we'll catch you again in an hour.
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5: Good morning. So a bit of a wet start to London today, and it's going to remain like that throughout the day. Light rains and light winds with temperature around 26 degrees Celsius. Now moving up to Manchester, it's about 23 degrees Celsius at its highest, but it's going to be thundery with a few showers.
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5: A very good morning. We're officially into the breakfast blend here at Leica Radio. We're going to kick off 2 bangers, getting us ready as well. And got some Mika Singh on the way. Also, just to let you know, now's your time to request your songs on the radio. Just drop us a WhatsApp into the studio. Give me a great story and I'll get that on for you as well. And we've got this morning's band, Baja Brasco, getting ready. We are loading. We are buffering.
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1: I was trying to like compile a list on Spotify the other day, right? I thought I'd make like the ultimate Leica Radio driving tracks, right? I thought I would put it out there anyway. So I was taking submissions for that. And this is the only one that kept coming to my brain. I'm like, I need to play it anyway. It's Mika Singh, Long Drive. You know what else I'd have in that list? I'd probably put Dubé in as well. I love driving to that one. Good morning. Now talking about music, we got Band Bajo Brasco coming up straight after this as well right now. It's about 12 minutes past 9 o'clock. Morning.

0: A long drive it tells honey, eh? You know, before going into this morning's Band of Ajabasco, right? Can I just remind you about this little jingle that I used to have, this little stab? Listen to this one.
1: Cheating karta hai tu. Cheating, cheating, cheating karta hai tu.
0: I did love that. It's one of my favourite. Altav Bhai is going for the he's going for the credit. He goes, Donny, can we replace that with my version? Chalo dekhte. What do you reckon? Should we replace it with Altav Bhai's one?
2: Cheating, cheating, cheating karta hai tu.
0: Abhi kuch kiya nahi, yaar. Like a radio. Right, that's it officially. All the slots are taken, by the way. More out to Ash as well. She goes, Donny, I'm on the way to my holiday. Holiday. Yeah, it was good times to go away on holiday, man, honestly. Good times to go away, man. Barish, are you? As Dipa said earlier on, barish. For the whole week, barish. It's right, it's a good time, man. I would try and, you know, you just heard £60 the average house bill's going to go up by for this winter, 60 quid. So that means we need to try and make that money back. One bit of advice I can say right now. When you got the barish, pull out the old dolia and go and clean the car. When there's barish, pull out the dolia and clean the windows. When there's barish, pull out the dolia and have a free shower. Yeah. Giving away my secrets right now. You'll see me in East London. Some random motu at the top of his house having a free shower on the chat. Do you know what? Why haven't we got like flat roofs over here like we have in India? I'd kind of like it if I had a nice little terrace at the top of my house. Like, why haven't I got a flat roof? Can't we do that over here? Is that not allowed or something? Anyway, stop waffling on, Donny, because we've got important stuff to do right now. What's that then? It's working out with this morning's gun eyes. Oh, shall I play it then? Yeah, play Karfir. Any idea what that is? One more time, yeah? Just in case you didn't catch it. It sounds like this. Oh, come on. Right, it feels pretty easy. It's one of the biggest, best tunes in the entire world. If you know what it is, drop us a little WhatsApp.
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6: North Circular eastbound at Arnos Grove. We've had ongoing issues with an earlier lorry fire has shed a load, and it's east at Bowes Road with a lane closure remaining. Orney Hatch Lane through to Palmer's Green and the A10. Now, North Circular Golders Green Road, a broken down van remains. It's pulled over further into the pavement now. So you see that traffic is having to swerve in and out of lane two, but not too bad. Battersea Bridge northbound, long delays, stop start traffic for 35 minutes. This is from the Chelsea Bridge as well. You've got congestion and the A13 into town, a broken down car at Beckton roundabout, lane one of two under the roundabout queued. Don't forget about bus tracks today. Check before you head out. That's the latest traffic and travel.
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I mean, like, I love this song, right? It's energy. Chewie's like, Donny, I need this in my life this morning. Jai jai, jai jai, ek bar jo jai jawan. But it definitely is a man that sang this song, isn't it? Obviously, he's Mujhse Shaadi Karoge because he's got his maths completely off. Jeene Ke Chardin, bro. What? Jeene Ke... No. What do you mean, Jeene Ke Chardin, right? Should we do the maths? Because I'm missing calculations right now. We'll be back soon. Right, do you know the average life expectancy of a man is about 79.1 years and women, a bit longer, about 83 years. So he's singing there at his top of his lungs. Jeene Ke Chardin, meaning there's like 4 days to live, the rest of Becca. I mean, if I was breaking it down, right, for men, the average life expectancy is 28,891 days. For women, it's 30,315 days, right, in total. So, Sonu Nigam, I love the fact that you're singing that song. Sunudhi, you're on it as well. I don't know who wrote that song, but they're giving you false information, mate. Like, either AI got it wrong or something, but I don't know who gave you that information. I think you need to rewrite it a little bit. And you can't be spreading fake news like that, mate. So just in case anyone listens to that song and they're worried, they're like, what? Donny, I've only got four...

0: place to live?
1: No, they've got it wrong, right? Don't worry. Some kush tea call got me the yard.
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1: It's like someone went up to me, they're like, YOLO, Donny, YOLO, you only live once. I'm like, brother, I'm Hindu, you know? Brother, in my life, we come 50 million times, man, until I get the moksha. But yeah, anyway, I don't know, I've gone into a mad one. Good morning! Oh, it's a joke, yeah, don't take it too seriously, it's a joke. You're just saying, like, make use of the days that you have, isn't it? Oh, yeah, it's a joke, it's a joke. Good morning, I think everyone's got the answer right today as well. Well, you guys know this song, yeah? What, it's familiar? Serious? Nah, no way. Which is the Potabinator? More out to Hero. She's got Hero, you know the Ghana as well. Hema knows it so well. She done a bit of a Ghana. She sang it as well. Shocked, yard. Everybody knows. It's like eyes and ears, but everybody knows. Vasha's got it as well. Easy, Vasha, sorry. Before I get distracted a little bit, I just need a bit of a Vasha fix before we go anywhere.
4: Hi.
1: Oh, feels a lot better. Morning, Jazz, out to D, out to Gargi, out to Nisha. Yeah, sorry, Nisha, I had to, man. You don't know, I cried so much to that song as well. Morning, out to Nehu, out to Aldavbaya, morning, Cedral, out to Sneetie, Waj, Iqbal, Jasmine, Neil, anyone else I've forgotten, right? I'm so sorry. Today's Ghana, in case you haven't had a chance to get it, sounds like this. The Bajona. Bajau. Oh. Any idea what that Ghana is? Dominic Ghanti Bajao.
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1: 22 22. Ding, ding. We've got something beautiful and sweet right now where we can all be euphoric. Open up the window a little bit. I don't know if it's raining. I've got no windows here right now. But if it's raining, just a bit of dip going on. Sit there, relax up a little bit, take a deep breath, and enjoy that. 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

0: I mean, I was trying to be like Arjit Singh. 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Only problem is I think I'm a bit too fat. So I'm still sitting there as well. More out to Nilesh. He goes, is it Raha? 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It's not that one. Good morning. It's a vibe, isn't it? Absolute vibe. Marshall's like Donnie. At first, I was really embarrassed with the way you're taking the mick out of my high. But she goes, after listening to it on radio as well, I really like it. I'm not taking the mick. I'm not. It's all jokes. It's all love. I think it's brilliant. I think it's brilliant, Varsha, honestly. I've taken it home. I play it to the missus every now and again. She gets a little bit jealous. She's like, why are they sending you messages like that? I'm like, psh, don't get jealous, yeah.
1: Band Baja Brasco.
2: Like a radio.
0: Oh. I can't even talk right now, right? My kid is so hungry, right, that I... My kid's so hungry, right, that I can't even talk. Morning out to Bakul Bhaiya, by the way. He's not really my brother. I just, you know, call him Bakul Bhaiya. Morning out to Sulmila. You got the right answer, I think. Oh, you have. Chewie's like, Donnie, I know the Ghana, right? But I can't remember the lyrics. This morning, I played you this part. Oh, what was it? Yeah, that's what I played. Now, if you want the most prominent part of the entire Ghana, it sounded like this.

0: 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Spurai baja da ta. 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
0: Oh my god, this is how hungry I am. I said pura, and then my brain started thinking about booties. Oh man.
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0: Well, I don't know how you're going to take your eyes and leave him there, man, but I'm kind of glad that you did as well. Morning, Vasanti. Morning out to Vash, out to Jazz. Morning out to Juhi as well. A very good morning out to D. Let's hear this, girl.
3: Is

0: Do you know what, D, you get? 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I'm going to get beaten up by Miss Brasco, though.
1: Is tera aashiqui ka asar chhod jaunga.
0: Wait up. Hema, you are showing off this morning, isn't it?
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0: Oh my God, Emma, you're proper karaoke today as well. Morning. At the dipper, are you ready, girl? Let's go.
2: La la la la la la
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0: That's how I would sing it because I can never remember the lyrics ever.
3: Hello, Dhoni.
0: Hi.
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0: Yeah.
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0: I love it, Varsha. I love it so much. You got the right answer, by the way, just letting you know.

0: You know what's beautiful about Bollywood songs back in the day? Like, they were like this, yeah? I would sing and try and do a little tumka to it, yeah? Try and impress the ladies and whatnot. I was probably never as beautiful as I thought I'd be. But I'm glad we didn't have phones around at those days, because you imagine if I look back at the videos of me, like, is there a shikika, a sarachoda junga. It'd be well embarrassing, isn't it? Also, do you know what? Javad's spoken up. He goes, Dolly, there's a few things I need to mention right now as well. I absolutely love Varsha's. Hi, by the way. Do you know, Varsha, you've got an absolute fan club. There's a lot of people that are actually messaging about your hi. They think it's hilarious. Steve messaged, she goes, Dolly, it's absolutely hilarious. It's really good. And I think you really smashed it as well. So well done. And also, we're welcoming Hema today. Javad has officially said, Dolly, we need to add our sister Hema to the gang now, right? So we've got the gang gang. These are people that sing in like alternative funny versions. So you're now officially part of it, Hema. Welcome. Welcome to the gang. I'll dive by a message and he's a bit late, but he goes, Donny, please play my voice note because people say I'm so good at mimicry that when I sing it, I actually sound exactly like Kumar Sanu. Exactly. Right? So we're going to check it right now. We've just heard Kumar Sanu sing Istara Ashika. Here is Altaf Bhai that apparently sounds exactly like Kumar Sanu. Take it away, Altaf.
1: इस तरह आशिकी का असर छोड़ जाऊंगा इस तरह आशिकी का असर छोड़ जाऊंगा
0: My God, I can't believe it. Is that Altaf? Are you really Kumar? You sound exactly like Kumar. Bro, ye kaise hua yaar?
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0: I can't believe it as well. Anyway, that's it. End of the show. We'll be back for Lord the Morge, Musty, Waking Up, all the information, the sad stories, the big stories, the ones that doesn't affect us to affect, I don't know, whatever's going on. And we play our games as well. Take care. Enjoy your hump day. Enjoy the Bardish. Remember, get yourself a free shower whenever you can. Be decent. Don't let anyone see, you know, the private parts. Keep it real. You've got Darvish in Manchester. You've got Ravi Sharma over on the other side on Like a Gold. And behind me, well, she's not behind me, she's coming up next. You got the little Kush.
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5: Good morning, starting with North Circular Road, east at Arnos Grove. We've had an ongoing issue with the shed load from an earlier lorry fire. Lane closure remains and it's affecting bus routes. It's down to one lane through the junction. Access from Bowes Road and Wilmer Way has been restored, though still busy traffic. Congestion to Corney Hatch Lane. Info onto the elevator section, East Hayes to Brentford, still 10-minute queues. Stansfield Road, it's slowing through the works because it's faulty temporary traffic lights. Also adding to congestion between Jasper Road and King George Fifth Park. And the A13 into town at breakdown continues at Beckton Roundabout. Congestion to Movers Lane underpass, lane 1 of 2 under the roundabout. It's severe disruptions with bus strikes continuing right throughout till Friday. Check before travelling. That's the latest. Traffic and travel.
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2: Top stories this hour. Country music icon Dolly Parton has died at the age of 80 after a short battle with cancer. Anna Bates reports.
3: Always Love You, among a back catalogue spanning almost 50 studio albums. The star won 11 Grammys and 3 Emmys over the course of her career. She cancelled performances in October for health reasons and updated fans in May.
4: Some of the meds and treatments make me a little bit swimmy-headed.
3: Her roots are celebrated at the Dollywood theme park opening in Tennessee in 1986.
2: In other news, Raheem Sterling has been charged with dangerous driving and possession of a nitrous oxide after a crash on the M3. No one was injured during a single vehicle collision in May. The average household in England, Wales and Scotland faces an increase of £60 a year on their energy bills. The regulator Ofgem has hiked the price cap by 4% from October due to the war in the Middle East. Prime Minister Andy Burnham says a 5% cut in VAT on electricity bills will help.
5: That kicks in from October. We know the price cap will have an impact, but it is what we can do right now. And we'll continue to look as we go forward at how we get energy prices down in the long term, and that's what we need to do too.
2: Nearly half of young people are apparently putting major milestones on hold because of financial pressures. A survey suggests the majority say they're delaying learning to drive and moving out of their parents' home. Officials say at least 15 babies have died in a hospital fire in Pakistan. Reports suggest the blaze in Islamabad was triggered by a fault in the air conditioning systems. And half-year profits at Gatwick have fallen by nearly a fifth. The airport's reported pre-tax sums of £136.5 million for the 6 months to the end of June. From Sky News, I'm Charlie Max.
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6: 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And we will all need help to find a cure to end the devastation of dementia. 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
7: It will take a society to beat dementia. 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
8: And taking a look at the weather for today, we've got light rains and light winds for London and surrounding areas. Maximum temperature is reaching 26 degrees Celsius.
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8: 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And a big thank you to our Leica Radio Network Breakfast Show presenters. One's pretty happy, one's pretty grumpy right now. Figure out who is who. But they probably just need some breakfast. A midi mardi time to get your mid-morning show on the road. Four in a row on the way.
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0: Leica. Get set. It's Kush's four in a row. Let's

0: And those are our back-to-backs from Ye Jawani Hai Deewani and Satyamev Jayate. Two more to go. Two beautiful ones to go, I should say.
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0: The ultimate 90s throwback from Phool Aur Kaante, and we're remembering Kukku Kohli, who's responsible for this incredible film. And of course, as we know, Ajay Devgan made his first break with Phool Aur Kaante. Here's thanking him for all the incredible memories he's given us on the big screen.
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0: So I was, as I was saying, today's mystery voice, I feel like 50% will get it right, 50% won't. Because what he's saying, you may think it's someone else, but it's actually not that someone else. It's actually this one. So here we go.
3: To be honest, it was me who was breaking up with Bipasha. So she found it very tough. But if you look at the numbers or Devdas, ours was a bigger, higher grossing film. Us dauran hamare managers kehte the, then, arey yaar, chodo na. 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
0: There you go. If you are able to tell me who today's mystery voice is, and also if you're able to tell me which film he's mentioning that the songs were super duper hit, lekin ek bhi award nahi mila, then you get to pick one of the tracks for your 90s back to back.
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0: Number one on the charts this week from our Ubuntu. 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
0: A top three answers for today's mystery voice, Neeta, Girish, Nimesh. You can rest, baki sab kaam pe lag jao. Also, Neeta, you were the first one that came in with the correct answer for both parts, the voice as well as the movie he's talking about. So you start giving me some lovely jubbly options for 90s track for the next hour. In the meantime, let's do the voice one final time.
2: To be honest, it was me who was breaking up with Vipasha. So she found it very tough. But if you look at the numbers, or Devdas, ours was a bigger, higher grossing film. 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
0: And that is very true. When I play the last song for today's mystery voice, you'll agree that that movie should have won something. Either lyrics, is it music, or something, definitely.
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0: Sarita, Chandani, Juhi, Majid, you came in with the correct answer. The movie that we were talking about that needed more credit, the songs was from Raz, and the mystery voice was Dino Moreo.

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2: Top stories this hour. Energy bills in England, Scotland and Wales are rising to a three-year high after a 4% increase in the price cap. It means the average household will pay £5 per month more for gas and electricity from October to £1,723 a year. Neil Kenwood from the regulator Ofgem explains why it's going up.
3: The main factor driving the increase in the price cap today is the increased gas price internationally. So there's been reduced gas flows out of the Middle East because of the events there, and that has driven up gas prices, which feeds into gas bills directly, but also increases our electricity bills.
2: Dolly Parton has been remembered as a bright, shining star with an everlasting legacy following her death at the age of 80. The country music legend's publicist says she had cancer. Her decades-long career, which produced hits including 9 to 5 and Jolene, went beyond music and acting as she launched a free programme to gift books to children. In 2019, she reflected on her achievements.
4: I've been very proud of everything that I've accomplished to be, but I won't mind being known as the book lady, but I want to be known for my music as well, and to have left something great in the world that wasn't there before I came along.
2: Raheem Sterling has been charged with dangerous driving and possession of nitrous oxide. The former England footballer was arrested after a crash involving a Lamborghini on the M3 in May. He's due to appear in court next month. At least 15 babies have been killed in a hospital fire in Pakistan. It's thought the blaze in the capital, Islamabad, was started by a faulty air conditioning unit. An inquest into the death of Professor Jason Ardair is expected to open later. He was found dead earlier this month, days after resigning from the University of Cambridge in a plagiarism row. And the Scottish Government's pledged £55 million to improve bus services across the country. The funding will be used to improve the reliability, accessibility and efficiency of local transport. From Sky News, I'm Charlie Maggs.
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7: Now, clearly, I did not get a memo because I'm wearing a summer dress today, but today is mostly going to be cloudy. We're going to have some showers as well. However, in the afternoon, it gets luckier for me. We do have some sunny spells and it is going to be a warm day. Maximum temperature for London and surrounding areas is 26 degrees Celsius.
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0: A heartfelt thank you for every gem that you have left behind, like this one. Let me also remind you that September we've got a brand new station launching. 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First of its kind. A very special one.
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0: Now this is the week jab har behan mala mal hone wali hai. 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They are renowned for their mouth-watering range of namkeens, pickles, bakwas, papad, but also they've got exciting ready meals like khichdi, poha, shira, pav bhaji, veg biryani. 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
0: The episode that's on right now, it's all about the British Asian Trust and how their royal origins have now led to major fundraising events, as well as their lasting impacts on reaching 18.8 million people across South Asia. Our very own Deep Raja speaks to Hiten Mehta, who is the Chief Executive Officer of the British Asian Trust. And we find out more about the organization's work. Laika Extra is my baby. I love watching it. I love listening to it on Spotify, Amazon, Apple, YouTube, and you should as well. And you know what? We'd love for you to get involved. So if there are topics that you want to discuss, let us know. Also, main thing, whenever you listen or watch, do leave us a comment. We want to hear from you.
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0: 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Do we want 70s? Are we going to go to the 80s? 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

0: 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This one from Rocky Rani Ki Prem Kahani.
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2: Top stories this hour. The Prime Minister says he recognises rising energy bills are difficult as the price cap increases by 4%. From October, households in England, Wales and Scotland will forecast an average of £5 per month more for their gas and electricity. Analysts forecast a further 9% hike in the new year. Energy expert at Uswitch, Ben Galeazzi, has this advice.
3: You don't have to accept this rate rise. If you're on a standard variable tariff, which is the tariff type that's affected by the price cap, you can switch to a fixed deal, save now and have price certainty on your rates for the next year or so, which takes you through the winter. So there are things that households can do.
2: Flags are flying at half-mast across America to pay tribute to Dolly Parton following her death. The country singer and actress was 80 and had been battling cancer. 14 babies have died in a fire at a hospital nursery in Pakistan. Reports suggest the blaze in Islamabad was triggered by a fault in the air conditioning systems. Officials say one child was rescued. Mohammed Sami says her newborn's among the victims.
4: I have a 3-day-old son. They say we have to save the adults first. We saved them. Why were they saving adults? They could have got out on foot. Why didn't they save the children first? They have no idea what they would do if one of their children was killed.
2: A man's been charged in connection with the attempted murder of two police officers in South Lanarkshire. They were making inquiries at a property in Larkhall when a van was deliberately driven at them last month. Raheem Sterling's been charged with dangerous driving and possession of nitrous oxide. The former England footballer was arrested after a crash involving a Lamborghini on the M3 in May. And in football, Manchester City have signed Moroccan midfielder Ayoub Bouadi from Lille. The 18-year-old is thought to have cost the Premier League side over £85 million. He's agreed to a 5-year contract after helping his side to the quarterfinals of this summer's World Cup. From Sky News, I'm Charlie Max.
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5: It's here. You asked for it. It's here. Light rain showers and light winds. Maximum temperature for London and surrounding areas, 26 degrees Celsius.
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5: 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Time is flying. A final hour of your mid-morning show all about Antakshri. The third song that I need needs to start with the letter O. Yes, you could go into the 90s if you like.
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0: So the back-to-back set demo was from The Marudam and before that Suraj Hua Madhum, which I played for a reason from Kabhi Khushi Kabhi Gham. That completely rhymed. Suraj Hua Madhum from Kabhi Khushi Kabhi Gham. Kya baat hai? Wah, wah, wah, wah, wah. The reason I played that is because London will see its last 8 p.m. sunset today for a whole 7 months. Today's the last time. I don't know why that makes me so nostalgic, but it does. Yes, tomorrow might be like 7:57, close to 8 o'clock, but it's not going to be 8 o'clock, right? So 7 more months, which is September, October, November, December, January, February, March. So next time will be from March onwards that we'll have an 8 p.m. Sunset. So I just thought I'd share that with you and we can enjoy today till 8 p.m. Abhi kya karna tha? Oh, yes, there's a little confusion when it comes to Antakshri. I asked you for a track with the letter O. And it was between two. So I'm not sure which spelling I put in, but the track has been put in. Now, after the break, we need something with the letter A. But this one for your 90s.
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0: 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So we've got this one. 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
0: Agar tum saath ho, with the letter H, this one I've plugged in for you. The next one I need from you is... I think it's a Y. We'll do Y. Why not?

0: I don't forget to send me a lovely, jubbly, beautiful one with the letter Y for after the break. Also, I found a really good one for Javed Ali for Artist of the Week this week. You'll have to wait for that too.
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0: यादों का यही है. Imagine also listening to this live in the voice of Hariharan himself. And with this beautiful one, Antakshri comes to an end. Thank you, Sham.
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0: And this one is for the artist of the week this week. That is Javed Ali. Again, I've watched him do this live. It's incredible. This one's from Bhoot Bangla. We've got Vish Bhatnagar coming up next to reload your afternoon. It's time for me to say alvidas. It's me, Kush, signing out.
1: Kush on the mid-morning show. आपका अपना उत्सव प्लस अब है स्टार प्लस उत्सव गोल्ड है स्टार गोल्ड और उत्सव भारत है स्टार भारत
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2: Top stories this hour. The average household in England, Wales and Scotland faces an increase of £60 a year on their energy bills. The regulator Ofgem has hiked the price by 4% from October. It's down to the war in the Middle East, causing volatility in oil and gas wholesale prices. Prime Minister Andy Burnham says a 5% cut in VAT on electricity bills will help.
3: That kicks in from October. We know the price cap will have an impact, but it is what we can do right now. And we'll continue to look as we go forward at how we get energy prices down in the long term, and that's what we need to do too.
2: Dolly Parton's publisher has confirmed she died after a short battle with cancer. The 80-year-old country music star released nearly 50 albums over a career spanning six decades. Officials say a fire at a hospital in Pakistan was triggered by an exploding air conditioner. 14 newborn babies have died following a blaze at a maternity ward in Islamabad. Footage shows rescue workers using ladders to reach the third floor nursery through broken windows. Tariq Fazal Chowdhury is the country's Minister for Parliamentary Affairs.
4: It was a blast. It was a fire which spread suddenly and a very fast speed because there was oxygen cylinders, oxygen pipelines in that ward. So that caused that fire to spread.
2: A murder investigation has been launched after two people died in a house fire on the outskirts of Middlesbrough on Teesside. Four more people were injured, including one woman who remains in a critical condition. The former Chief Constable of West Midlands Police, Craig Guildford, is under investigation for possible gross misconduct. The watchdogs are also looking into the actions of three other officers and a staff member in relation to the banning of Maccabi Tel Aviv supporters from Birmingham. It's alleged he gave an imbalanced view of the risk they posed. They played Aston Villa in the Europa League last November. And sticking with football, Crystal Palace have signed defender Axel Disasi on loan from Chelsea until the end of the season. From Sky News, I'm Charlie Maggs.
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9: And taking a look at the weather for you this Wednesday afternoon across the capital, we have got yellow weather warnings in place for rain and flash flooding over the course of the day. That's in various parts. And we've got maximum temperatures of 26 degrees Celsius. The rain should ease up toward the latter part of the afternoon.
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9: 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That is from 10 a.m. right now. It's all about Reload. I'm Vishvat Naga. And I've got the pleasure of your company all the way through until 4 p.m. this Wednesday afternoon. Let's kick off then with my first back-to-back.
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0: Fantastic way to kick off the show from Lucknow Central. Welcome to Amit Mishra and Vinay Karwan. And before that, you had Joom Joom from Tom, Dick and Harry. Very good afternoon to you.
1: Vishbhanagar.
0: That is right, I'm Vishbhanagar, and this is Reload, keeping you company across the capital this Wednesday afternoon until 4 p.m. And it's already Wednesday. I don't know where the week has gone, but it is hump day. And I'm glad I've got the pleasure of your company, so I want you to get in touch and say hi. And I hope everything's well since we last spoke yesterday afternoon. 07424-222222. And don't forget I'm available on your radio, 1458 AM, via DAB Alexa, Google Home, LaikaRadio.com, or on the Leica Radio Player app. So download it right now if you haven't already done so. I've got messages coming in. I'll check each and every single one of them very, very shortly. And just to give you a heads up as well, this hour's all about Dishy Vishy. So I want lunch in around about 30 minutes time. Hour number two is all going to be about untangling my tangle. And hour number three, as per usual, is fixing Vishbhanagar's phone. I'm in a whole load of fantastic music. Couple of stories for you. Of course, I'm going to have to touch on this. And this news broke yesterday evening, and it's been dominating the headlines. Global tributes pouring in as well. For Dolly Parton, so tragically, sadly, passed away yesterday after a brief battle with cancer, her management team have said. So many tributes pouring in. Katy Perry has written tributes with Taylor Swift, Paul McCartney, Messian, Donald Trump. Many, many, many tributes pouring in across social media, all over the news. And of course, so sad, but such a legacy that will live on forever. 60 years, six decades of incredible music. A light that will never be extinguished. Just amazing. And you know what? The world is still getting over that. And we're going to keep you updated with any developments surrounding the story. Moving away from that, I wanted to share this one with you as well. It's all about the Duke and Duchess of Sussex, yeah? So they've arrived back in the UK. Prince Harry, Meghan and their children, Archie and Lilibet, are believed to have flown into the country privately from California. Well, a spokesman for the Duke and Duchess of Sussex said this is not something we would comment on. Last week, it was reported that the couple would be relocating to the UK in August. They will not return to official duties, but will live in Britain as non-working royals. Now, it's thought that the family will base themselves at a private property outside of London in the Cotswolds area. So I'm going to keep you updated on that. And the kids have apparently been enrolled in school, and the new term is due to start next week. So we'll keep you posted on that too.
1: 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Dishy Vishy.
0: Right. I want you to take a photograph of whatever you are cooking, ordering, or picking up from the shop. Send it in to me via WhatsApp. My favourite dish wins a song 30 minutes from now. Given the fact that we're on hump day, it's Wednesday. No calories count. Send me whatever you like.
1: 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Vishbhanagar. 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
0: Let's do this one then. Vocals of Vishal Mishra and Zahra Khan from Khel Khel Mein. It's a lovely one. Doorna Kare.

0: It's beautiful, isn't it? Dood na kari, khel khel me. I say very good afternoon to Yogi. You're tuned in right now. You've sent me a whole load of batata vada. Hari chutney looks absolutely outstanding. Thank you very much indeed. Love to you all. And also, Sham, you're listening in right now. Happy Wednesday to you, Bharat Gangaram ji. You sent me your Mexican tacos this afternoon and loads of them. They look fabulous. Thank you very much indeed.
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0: And I've got a classic hit of the hour playing next for you from the year 1979, the film Sargam. You keep it right here.
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0: including white rolls, British cooked ham, cheese triangles, mini bananas, little delights fromage frais, and chopped iceberg lettuce. 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

0: classic hit of the hour from the year 1979, the film Sargam Duffli Vale. Playing for you here on Reload with me, Vish Bhatnagaram, keeping you company until four this afternoon. Jasmine, very good afternoon to you. And thank you very much indeed for your lovely message. You've made fish curry today and rice, and the picture looks absolutely extraordinary. Thank you very much indeed. What fish did you do? It looks like a white fish, looks absolutely delish and nice and meaty. So Neeti G, you're tuned in as well. Very good afternoon to you and lots of love.
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0: Jamin. Yeah, hugely excited about this. Let me tell you all about it. Like a Radio Network is celebrating Raksha Bandhan, and that's happening on Friday. Yeah, that's right, by giving away a box of Jamin Foods treats. Jamin is renowned for mouth-watering ranges of namkeen, pickles, mukvas and papad, plus exciting ready meals like khichdi, poha, shira, pav bhaji, veg biryani, loads. 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
0: 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It is lovely. 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

0: Absolutely loving this song. This one, vocals of Tulsi Kumar. That's Angelic. Akhil Sachdev. Get up and Jonga. Feel good track. Gotta say very good afternoon to Nimesh. Thank you very much indeed for your lovely message. You've sent me a big plate filled with Golgappe. You're calling them Pani Puri. I'm calling them Golgappe. Tomato, tomato.
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0: so good, isn't it? So this song, there is absolutely nothing vanilla about it at all. Dil Vale Chor, Padi Patni aur Vodo, vocals of Aditya Rikari and Shreya Ghoshal. There's something really retro about it. It's got a retro groove and a real funk vibe to it as well. I'm absolutely loving it. Thank you here on Reload with me, Vish Bhatnagar. I'm keeping you company across the capital until 4 this afternoon.
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0: It's beautiful, isn't it? Every nuance of this song. Fully matter. A little sound, Lamjada, and Shriya. Absolutely beautiful. And it's been penned. The remarkable penmanship of Anshul Garg. What an incredible talent. Thank you here on Reload with me, Vish Bhatnagar. Thank you very much indeed for all of the lovely dishes that you've sent me this afternoon. I think I've got my favourite. I think I have. Not 100% sure.
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0: Right, I've decided I'm giving this one today to Yog. I want your batata vada. Aaj abhi isi waqt. They look absolutely amazing. I'm all over that. Thank you very much indeed. Enjoy the next track.
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0: one's so iconic of the 90s, isn't it? From the year 1997, the film, of course, Judai. Vocals of Alka Yaganikanam Hijid, Mujhe Pyar Hua, play for you here on Reload. With me, Vish Bhatnagar, keeping you company across the capital until 4 this afternoon. Can we stop me your top stories at 2 in just a moment? Plenty more fantastic music ready and waiting for you. All you've got to do is keep it right here.
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3: Top stories this hour. It's understood European countries are backtracking on their threat to boycott FIFA. UEFA is thought to be discussing other ways to challenge Gianni Infantino's leadership after his failed efforts to sell off stakes in the World Cup. Our sports correspondent Rob Harris reports from Monaco, where tomorrow's Champions League draw will be held.
4: The reason this decision, we believe, will be taken is because there have been some assurances received by UEFA that, as in their words, FIFA wouldn't attempt to disfigure the game in such way again.
3: Police looking into a deadly house fire on Teesside say they can't rule out links to organised crime. A murder investigation's underway in Middlesbrough. 12 British tourists are thought to be among those missing in flash floods in Nepal. Local officials now say at least 17 people have died. Energy bills in England, Scotland and Wales are rising to a three-year high after a 4% increase in the price cap. It means the average household will pay £5 per month more for gas and electricity from October to £1,723 a year. Neil Kenward from the regulator Ofgem explains why it's going up.
5: The main factor driving the increase in the price cap today is the increased gas price internationally. So there's been reduced gas flows out of the Middle East because of the events there, and that has driven up gas prices, which feeds into gas bills directly but also increases our electricity bills.
3: The former Chief Constable of West Midlands Police, Craig Guildford, is under investigation for possible gross misconduct. The watchdog's also looking into the actions of three other officers and a staff member in relation to the banning of Maccabi Tel Aviv supporters from Birmingham. They played Aston Villa in the Europa League last November. And Dolly Parton's legacy beyond music's being remembered following the country legend's death at the age of 80. Known for hits like 9 to 5 and Jolene, singers including Taylor Swift and Sir Paul McCartney are paying tribute, with many also praising her charity work. From Sky News, I'm Faye Rowlands.
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0: And taking a look at the weather for you this Wednesday afternoon across the capital, we still do have all day, in fact, yellow weather warnings in place for high risks of flash flooding. We've got light rain showers in London and light winds as well, and the rain should ease up toward the latter part of the afternoon. Maximum temperatures 26 degrees Celsius.
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0: 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And this is Reload, keeping you company all the way through until 4pm. Let's kick off this hour as we do then, with my second back-to-back.
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0: bit of an energetic way to kick off the hour, isn't it? 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Mika Singh, Shefali Alvarez from Desi Boy. Absolutely loving it.
1: Fish Banaga.
0: And before that, you heard Hame Opposite. That one from On Men at Work. Vocals of Sonu Nigam and Anka Yagnik. What am I talking about? Very good afternoon to you and a big warm welcome. If you've just joined me, I'm Vish Bhatnagar. And this is Reload. I'm keeping your company across the capital until 4 this afternoon. Temperamental weather, versatile weather, variable weather. Yeah, a little bit of sunshine, then a little bit of rain. Well, a lot of rain. And it should ease up toward the latter part of the day. That's good news, isn't it? I think it's going to continue well into tomorrow as well. And we've got rain over the weekend too. A little bit of sunshine makes it all fab, doesn't it? Get in touch and say hi. Let me know how you're doing. 07424 222222. And don't forget, I'm available on your radio, 1458 AM. I'm also available via DAB Alexa, Google Home, LaikaRadio.com, and on the Leica Radio Player app. So download it right now if you haven't already done so. I've got to say very good afternoon to Syra. You're listening in. Thank you for your lovely message. And Rohit, you're tuned in as well. Thank you very much indeed. Arti, you're listening in as well. I haven't opened up your message yet, but you've sent me a whole load of lovely pictures. Spending the last week of the summer holidays in Great Yarmouth. Checking out all the zoo days. Absolutely fantastic. I'm looking at these pictures right now. I was at the zoo as well over the weekend. So much fun, isn't it? Oh, I hope the kids enjoy it. Thank you very much indeed for that lovely message. Nita, you're tuned in. Also, very good afternoon to you. So a couple of bits and pieces before we continue with the music. I'm going to go immediately to international news, as this one is clearly dominating the headlines right now, and so tragic it is. So just after dawn this morning at a maternity ward in the Pakistani capital of Islamabad, that's where a horrific blaze erupted. It is unbelievable. I mean, I'm looking at some of the stories online right now, looking at some of the images. It looks really, really disturbing. Yeah, that is right. So tragically, this fire went on to kill 14 infants, as parents say they waited hours for help to arrive. It's just so tragic, isn't it, Jess? Well, the fire broke out in an air conditioning unit on the third floor of the mother and child unit, and that was at the Pakistan Institute of Medical Sciences, PIMS. It's unbelievable. I can't tell you. Now, this is one of the main state-run hospitals in Islamabad, and only one of the 15 babies present was saved. There's so much back and forth, and there's so many discussions about how staff were not present when they needed to be. So I'm not going to go into that right now, but I'll bring you any more information as soon as it arrives. It is just tragic, and I don't think there's any point in playing the blame game for this one. We'll keep you updated on this, any developments around this story. Moving away from that, I needed to share this one with you also. And it's dominating the headlines back in the UK. So energy prices for millions of households will rise to the highest level for 3 years under regulator Ofgem's price cap. Now, Ofgem said the price cap will increase by 4% on the 1st of October. That's driven by higher wholesale gas prices due to the Iran war. Now, a household using a typical amount of gas and electricity will pay £60 a year more. But more than a third of households are on fixed tariffs, so their prices will not change. That's good news if you've sorted out your tariff. Varna! Have to spend even more money.
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0: Let's do this one then. From Tu Jhooti Main Makkar, it's your tasty track of the hour. You need to untangle my tangle in a minute.

0: show me the Tunga, your tasty track of the hour. Are you ready to untangle my tangle? Yeah, of course you are.
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0: Vishmanaga. Right. I need you to untangle the tangle. You know the drill. You know the score. Two songs all stuck together. You've got to unstick them, unpick them, untangle them, whatever you want to call it. You've got to identify both songs in a very short clip. Send your answers in to me via WhatsApp 07424-222222. So down your black coffee, grab your badams, and let's do it. Aaj abhi isi waqt. Take a listen right now. Tell me what you make of this.
1: Vish Bhatnagar's Untangle the Tangle. Vish Bhatnagar's Untangle the Tangle.
0: Yeah, what is blatantly obvious? The other one's a little more subtle, isn't it? I want both answers, please. Not the easy one. They're both fantastic songs as well. Take a listen one more time and see if you can recognise it.
1: Vish Bhatnagar's Untangle the Tangle. Vish Bhatnagar's Untangle the Tangle.
0: You got to listen very carefully to the more subtle number. Send your answers at 07424-222222. Untangle that mess.
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0: I've got every faith that you will sort that out for me. I'm playing you a fantastic track from the year 1992 next. I'm not going to tell you what it is. You just keep it right here.
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0: 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Lita, you absolutely aced it. Both tracks. Thank you very much indeed for that. George, you've got both of them right as well. Kirti, you've answered one but not two. Chandra, you've got them both right as well. Thank you very much indeed. I'm going to play it again for you and I want you to tell me what you think of this. If you can untangle my tangle this afternoon. Do you know what? If I was listening, I don't think I'd have got both of them. I think I'd only got one. So I'm very impressed already.
1: Vishvanagar's Untangle the Tangle. Vishvanagar's Untangle the Tangle.
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0: Wanted to play this one for you. It's just a really cute song. Take a listen to it, it's lovely.

0: Track is beautiful, isn't it? What about the Underdog Chai in the morning? Some hockey train. I'm from Julian Egg Frame Cutter. Playing for you here on Reload with me, Vishpadnagar. Arti, you're at the zoo. And all that background noise, you still managed to untangle my tangle. That's very, very impressive. I'm going to play it again in just a moment.
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0: 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And he speaks to Hiten Mehta OBE, Chief Executive of the British Asian Trust, about the organization's work from its royal origins to major fundraising events. 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

0: you know, it's absolutely beautiful, isn't it? It's got to be one of my favourite songs ever penned. It's just incredible. Listen to the workmanship. Just amazing. For the film Anwar, vocals of Rup Kumar Rathod, Mola Mere Mola. Do you know what? It paints the most beautiful picture in my mind's eye. It just takes me somewhere else. What a landscape it creates. And that's the power of music, isn't it? Absolutely beautiful.
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0: Joe, I've got to just say as well, when you play such beautiful music, sometimes there is a point at which it makes you quite emotional. And every time I hear that song, the trouble with it is, it makes me well up. And I've got to talk on the radio. Let me give you this then. £1 in British sterling this afternoon will get you 129.73 Indian rupees. For your Pakistani rupee, 377.73. Sri Lankan rupee this afternoon, 446.93. Your Bangladeshi taka, 167.07. 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
0: And this one's pretty spectacular as well. Vocals of Jasmine Sandler's Lover. Playing for you here on Reload with me, Vish Bhatnagar. Once again, very good afternoon to you.

0: got a groove to it, has it? Jasmine Sandler on the vocals there. Absolutely smashing it. Love up. Maybe here on Reload with me, Vish Bhatnagar. So the answer to the Untangle the Tangle. Thank you, by the way, each and every single one of you. First one was Jag Gumia. That one from Sultan. And the second one, Easier. Dated a boyfriend. I believe that's from Rapta, isn't it? Yeah, thank you very much indeed. We'll do it again tomorrow. Same time.
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0: beautiful, isn't it? Did I mean, Rishta continues. That one from Avada Bantu, play me here on Reload. You're like a chart show number one. We're going to be topping your top stories at three. More fab music on its way. Whatever you're doing, you keep it right here.
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3: The top stories this hour. Meta has agreed to settle a US court case which accused it of deliberately designing its platforms to get children addicted. Facebook and Instagram's owners to pay a maximum of almost £12 billion. While it still denies any wrongdoing, the firm's going to disable some features on teen accounts, like having the number of post likes visible. Mary Rhodey's son died after chatting to a criminal posing as someone else.
4: They call it spontaneous suicide. I call it what it was. The predictable outcome of a system that protects corporations instead of children.
3: 22 bodies have so far been recovered after flash flooding in the Himalayan border areas of Nepal. Pictures are emerging of homes being swept away. A murder investigation has been launched after two people died in a house fire near Middlesbrough on Teesside. A woman still in a critical condition and three others were also hurt. European countries are expected to drop their threat to boycott FIFA competitions in protest against Gianni Infantino. They still oppose his re-election as president after his failed attempt to sell off parts of the World Cup. Taylor Swift says a world without Dolly Parton doesn't feel possible, real or right. Veda Silva's been reading more tributes to the country music legend who's died aged 80.
5: Sir Paul McCartney and Cyndi Lauper say they find it hard to imagine life without Dolly Parton. She's been described as glam, funny and kind by Katy Perry, while Sabrina Carpenter says she'll cherish their laughter and conversations. Eminem's recalled a heartfelt letter she wrote to him. Sir Elton John says he's devastated. "We will always love you, Dolly," has appeared across social media from fans in a nod to her hit classic.
3: And household energy bills in Britain will go up by an average of £60 a year from October. The regulators increased the price cap, which affects England, Wales and Scotland, by 4%. From Sky News, I'm Faye Rowlands.
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0: Checking out the weather for you this Wednesday afternoon across the capital. We are going to see light rain throughout the course of the day with light winds as well, highs of 26 degrees Celsius. The rain will ease up towards the evening, but then it will pick up once again overnight. We've got minimum temperatures of 18 degrees Celsius.
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0: off the hour titly. That one from Chennai Express, and before that you heard Jana Nahita. From the film Blackmail, playing to you here on Reload with me, Vish Bhatnagar. If you've just joined me, very good afternoon to you.
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0: Anji Bilkul in person, and I'm keeping you company till 4 p.m. across the capital. How are you doing? I hope you are well. I want to hear from you, and I want you to get in touch via WhatsApp 07424 222222, and don't forget I'm available on your radio 1458 AM via DAB Alexa, Google Home, LaikaRadio.com, or on the Leica Radio Player app. So a myriad of ways for you to tune in over the course of the afternoon. So this hour, as you know, is all about fixing my phone, my bichara phone. Not working, the ringtone's not happening. You're gonna have to sort it out for me. That's happening after the next track. I'll come to it. But first, I got a couple of bits and pieces for you. Given the fact that the kids are getting ready to go back to school, yeah. I don't know what you're making of that. Are you happy about it or are you not so happy about it? Well, let me tell you all about this. Apparently, lunchbox favorites, such as dairy triangles and jam sandwiches, have been sent packing. The kids don't want it. They're opting for trendy wraps. Hummus and sushi. Are you serious? That's fantastic. So a survey found 89% of parents say their child gets a better quality packed lunch than they ever did. I mean, I love my packed lunches. I was never one for school dinners. I wasn't hugely keen on school dinners. And some of the kids in class would go home for lunch if they live nearby. Where's love a good packed lunch? Got to be a sandwich, a packet of crisps. There'd always be some sort of fruit in there, which I would always kind of swap with somebody else for something else. And there'd be a little drink, either a carton drink or a pouch drink or something like that. Yeah, they were so good. And I got to say, every time I go to a hotel abroad and I want to go for a day out, like if you're going to go on an excursion or whatever, then often hotels are saying to you, you know, we'll prepare a packed lunch for you. And I'm like, you know what? I don't care. Just pack it. I want it. Whether I eat it or not, I just love the nostalgia of a packed lunch. Absolutely fantastic. And moving away from that, also, this is interesting as well. Still related to the school thing. So millions of us can't remember skills and fact we learned as kids. So how to read music, I mean, that's not easy. Long division, wowzers, and using a protractor. But I think I could do that. This is interesting as well. Let me go on a little bit more. So half of those quizzed in this survey said they can't do algebra. I mean, I'm sure if I sat down with an algebraic equation in front of me, I'd try and work it out, but it would take me a long time to remember. 1 in 5 can't tell the difference between verbs and adverbs. I think I'm pretty good with the English language and English literature stuff. More than a fifth struggle with quotes from Shakespeare. Yeah, I think I struggle with that. Well, not so much. And a quarter are baffled. Check this out. By the difference between an isosceles triangle and a scalene one. And also, tons of people have forgotten what photosynthesis is. Well, go look at your grass outside. That'll give you the answer. Unbelievable.
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0: Right, let's do this beautiful one then. Literally, it's beautiful, isn't it? Hoops on it, vocals of Vishal Mishra. And immediately after this, you got to fix my phone. Down your black coffee.

0: Really good, isn't it? Yeah, absolutely. It's the rasp of his voice, Vishal Mishra. The rasp. Absolutely incredible. Hoob Surat from the films 3-2. Playing for you here on Reload. Right, you need to fix my phone now. It is time for you to help me fix my phone. It's all upside down, inside out. The ringtone's ulta pulta. The phone's tuta puta. Any expression you can use. It does not work. You'd have to sort it for me. You've got around about 30 minutes to do that. Well, I would say less than 30, 25 minutes. I'm in a rush. And your services are sensationally good. So take a listen to this clip of music. And if you recognise the ringtone, send your answers in to me. 07424-222222. I need your help, and I need it before 4 o'clock because I can't get out of the studio without a working phone.
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0: What do you make of that? 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Well, I'm going to give you a clue. I'll give you a chota sa clue. It's a 90s track, and it's one of my faves. That's all I'm going to say. 07424-222222. Take a listen again.
1: Vish Bhatnagar's Fix My Phone. 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
0: Slightly difficult, but I've got every faith in you. 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
0: Anji, bilkul, I need you to send your answers in. And Sham, you've sent me one and the answer is wrong. So try again. I'm going to play it for you again in a little while. Don't worry about that. Artist of the week until Sunday, Javed Ali. I've got a really, really beautiful one playing next. You stay here.
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0: is just beautiful, isn't it? Listen to that Makhmali Awaaz. Just dreamy. Javed Ali, artist of the week until Sunday here on Laika Radio. This is title track, Tumile, from the year 2009. It's breathtaking, isn't it? Play for you here on Reload with me, Vish Bhatnagar. If you've just joined me, where have you been? Lovely to have the pleasure of your company anyway. I'm with you until four. Let me tell you all about this. So 90s Bollywood ledge Udit Narayan is going to be performing with his son Aditya Narayan at the OVO Arena in Wembley. That's on Sunday 20th of December. You can still get your tickets from Ticketmaster and AXS. Of course, exclusive radio partner, Laika Radio Network. It's going to be absolutely, totally and utterly awesome. Right, one more time, take a listen to this and see if you can fix my phone.
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1: Slightly difficult. 07424 222 222. If you can figure that out, Hethel, you've got it absolutely right. Mr. Khan, you're listening in from Dublin this afternoon. Thank you very much indeed for your lovely message. Always a pleasure to hear from you.
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0: 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September 1st.

0: 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Thank you very much, Annie, for all of the answers for today's Fix My Phone Challenge. I'm going to reveal it after the next song.
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0: £1 in British sterling this afternoon will get you 129.55 Indian rupees. 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

0: I understand about 50% of that. A couple of words here and there. Punjabi's not very good. Forever, vocals of Prem Lata and Tejji Pandu. So thank you very much indeed. The answer to the Fix My Phone challenge this afternoon was Dilka Alam from the film Aashiqui. We'll do it again tomorrow.
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0: Right, because so many of you got it right, I feel obliged now. I'm going to have to play that song for you. Dilka Alam, On Its Way. Stay right here.
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0: absolutely beautiful, is it? Kumal Shanu, Dilka Alam from the film Aashiqui. And that is it for me. Thank you very much indeed for the pleasure of your company and your hospitality. I've been Vish Bhatnagar and this has been Reload. You can catch me back on the radio tomorrow from 1. Raj Bhatt up next on Drive, keeping you company across Greater London and the Midlands until 7pm. You got Sandy Shah on Like a Gold until 7pm as well. Whatever you get up to this evening, make sure you have a fab one.
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3: The top stories this hour. Meta's agreed to pay up to settle its social media addiction trial in America. The owner of Facebook and Instagram denies designing its platforms to deliberately hook children, but will disable some features on teen accounts. A news agency is reporting a 13-year-old girl is among 12 UK citizens missing in flash floods in border areas of Nepal and Tibet. Local police are expecting the overall number of victims, currently just below 100, to rise over the next few hours. Villages and roads have been damaged, with Nepal asking India and China for help. Our correspondent Neville Lazarus is across developments.
4: Pictures of homes being swept away. A number of villages have been affected. So far, the military has said they've rescued close to 100 people. They've been taken to various hospitals. They've called for also private helicopters because those are the main means of transport.
3: Two people have died in a house fire on Teesside, possibly linked to organised crime. It happened in Middlesbrough. An investigation found two fires which destroyed 19 homes in Stourbridge in the West Midlands a couple of weeks ago were started by accident. Flames broke out in fields where farming machinery was being used. American landmarks have been lit up in pink in memory of country music icon Dolly Parton, who's died at the age of 80. Fans have been laying flowers, including at her Dollywood theme park in Tennessee.
5: Dolly Parton was an inspiration to a lot of us.
6: She was just a woman with the heart of gold.
7: She gave back to where she came from. She always remembered her roots.
8: She was a unifier about peace, love, understanding, and the world needs more Dolly Partons.
3: Sir Paul McCartney says, "We will always love you," a nod to her classic hit. She donated millions to charity and was known for her literary philanthropy. And European countries are backtracking on their threats to boycott the World Cup. It's understood UEFA is looking at other ways to challenge Gianni Infantino's leadership of FIFA. From Sky News, I'm Faye Rowlands.
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9: Well, checking what the weather is saying for your Wednesday, and it has been rather grim today. Tonight, we'll be dropping down to about 18 degrees Celsius in London. Tomorrow, for your Thursday, about 24 degrees Celsius, expecting a bit more thunderstorms. And in the Midlands, tonight, 15 degrees Celsius with a few thundery showers. And tomorrow, 21 degrees Celsius in the Midlands.
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9: Hello, gorgeous. Wednesday drive it is. Of course, sponsored by Pepe's Piri Piri. Lots and lots of musty as always here on the show today, so keep it here. And of course, my thanks also going out to Vish Bhatnagar and also to Bally Brumbit. They're both back tomorrow at 1 o'clock. Right now, let's do drive and let's kick it off from the back to back in this war. Gunguru.
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1: 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Raj Patton.
0: Hello, gorgeous. How you doing? It's yours truly, Raj Patton, here on Drive with nothing else but your favourite tracks. Of course, it is Like a Radio, a broadcasting in Greater London and, of course, the Midlands. Don't forget, on the 1st of September, we're going live at Birmingham wide as well. Exciting times ahead for the Like a Radio Network as we step into the month of September. We're on the way for you also. Lots of push coming out with what's going on. There's lots of newsy bits, there's lots of business, sporting news headlines, and showbiz news galore. Yesterday, I forgot to mention that Siddharth Malhotra has got a brand new film. It's called The Van, which is going to be releasing in September. The teaser trailer that came out yesterday, it also stars Tamanna Bhatia. And today, the film Toxic, starring Yash, is out at cinemas. Bapri, it's had some really bad reviews, like really bad reviews. What's going on? So that film Toxic, I remember, you know when Dhurandhar 2 was going to come out earlier this year? There was a lot of talk about Toxic and Dhurandhar 2 going head-to-head at the cinemas, and then Toxic decided to change its release date. It's kind of a good job he did, because he would have been completely slaughtered by Dhurandhar 2, right? Because Toxic has had really bad reviews. Anyway, we'd love to know your views on it as well. Get in touch and let me know. I mean, reviews are one thing, but actually watching the film and making your own mind up is another. So let me know your thoughts on the film Toxic. If you've seen the film, these awesome afternoon shows, any matinee shows, or if you're going to watch it over the long weekend, get in touch and let us know. Away from that, lots happening in the world of business, news and sport. Of course, a story here to with Meta has agreed to pay up to $18 billion to settle claims its platform harmed children. And there's also a flash floods in Nepal, Tibet border, has killed at least 95 people, with hundreds of foreign tourists also missing. Over 30 people from the UK also affected as well. Bring you more updates on that for you. And of course, yesterday when I was finishing my show, the news story of Dolly Parton and her death was announced. Really sad news. Lots been making the headlines all day today. So I'll be telling you more about that here on Drive. And also, Prince Harry and Meghan have arrived in the UK days after announcing their move. I'll be telling you that about that particular story as well.
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0: Well, time for my first game of the show, and that is a Filmy Scramble. So today I've got some letters for you, and again I've chosen a very short film title, which means I've added two extra letters in there to make things a little bit more difficult, right? So today, Filmy Scramble goes like this. Can you work out which film title this is? Remember, you're going to remove two letters out of this. So today I've got A for Alpha, L-S-I-D. So once again, A-L-S-I-D spells which film title. If you know, get in touch right now. Remember to remove two letters from those and then work out which film title I got for you. Once again, A-L-S-I-D. If you know, here's my number.
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0: And I got today's Choice Active here for you as well. So out of these two songs, which one would you most like to hear?
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0: As always, up to you to get voting right now. Do you want track one? You want track two? And on the way, you want a classic? I've got a classic for you.
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2: Traffic and travel.
4: The M40 southbound at junction 1A for the M25. We had an earlier breakdown there, so queues still remain. A12 northbound in Wanstead, just before the Green Man roundabout, there's recovery work due to a broken down coach. One lane remains closed with queuing traffic. The A13 eastbound between Prince Regent Lane, the A112, and Lodge Avenue flyover, the A1153. Usual delays of around 20 minutes. The A2 New Cross and Blackheath Road eastbound, you've got your usual slow traffic there of around 10 minutes. And the A217 Wandsworth Bridge Road northbound in Fulham, delays of 10 minutes there as well. I'm Brooke Laurie, and that's your latest traffic and travel.
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0: It is so good, isn't it? Aradhana playing Gaya Like a Radio and Gun Gunare from that 1969 film with Rajesh Khanna starring in that, and also Should Me Let It Go as well. Hello going out to Jasmine. Hello, Jasmine. Lots of piano from ET. You're out and about. We're listening to Like. I'm so glad you are. Sham, hello to you as well. You got the answer right for today's filmy scramble and you voted for track number 2. Isha, hello to you. You love this song that I played as well from Aradhana. I'm so glad you did. Lots of love also going out to VM. Hello, VM. Dear Sarapia from me to you. I know you're listening in. As always, sending you lots of love, right? It's a very show, by the way. And you got the answer right. Suniti, hi to you. Hello's going out to Syra. Hello, Syra. Happy Wednesday, Walapia, to you as well. And also, Hiren, you got the answer absolutely spot on for today's Filmy Scramble. Thank you very much for all the messages. Don't forget also the news that was announced earlier. Energy prices for millions of households will rise to the highest level for 3 years. I mean, honestly, we knew. I mean, tell me when during the winter season we don't get any kind of hikes in our energy bills. It's absolutely absurd, isn't it? And then they bring the prices down when it's summer. Honestly. Anyway, Ofgem said the price cap will increase by 4% on the 1st of October, driven by higher wholesale gas prices due to the Iran war. That is making the headlines today. Also, as you've been hearing, the Dubai Property Expo is brought to you by NKN Media, is back on the 5th and 6th of September at London Hilton Park Lane, featuring celebrity guests Arbaaz Khan, Jacqueline Fernandez, Chandana Singh, and also Nargis Fakhri. You're all going to be there. There's free entry, but do register at nknpropertyexpo.com. 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Got to say hi to also to my lovely Meeta Dill that is tuned in right now. She says, I'm driving on the motorway and listening to you. Sending you lots of love, Meeta Dill. Keep listening, and you voted for track number 2 in today's show. It's
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0: Also, news about Sheikh Ahmad because he's reuniting with Sajid Khan after 14 years for a brand new film. It will be sometime next year that he will start work with Sajid Khan. Not sure what the project's going to be, but it is going to be a comedy-type movie. Raj Badham. Well, away from that, my filmy scramble is up and running today. I've got the following letters. All you got to do is rearrange these letters and work out which film title you can make. Remember, there are two extra letters in there just to make things a little bit more difficult for you. Today, I've got for you ALSID. So ALSID spells which film title. If you know, get in touch right now. And my choice active today are these two songs.
1: 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Drive time.
0: Choice active track one. I love Arya. And track two. Ashki Ji. Sun Raha Hoon Main. Let's get voting right now. Here's my number.
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4: The A106 Well Street, both directions in Hackney, between Frampton Park Road and Holcroft Road. The road is closed there following an incident. You've got a diversion in operation, so make sure to look out for that and allow plenty of time. The A12 northbound in Wanstead, just before the Green Man roundabout. Recovery work still ongoing there following an earlier breakdown, so queuing traffic as a result. The A13 eastbound between Prince Regent Lane and Lodge Avenue flyover. Usual delays of around 20 minutes. The A217 Wandsworth Bridge Road, northbound in Fulham, still pretty slow on New Kings Road. Usual slow traffic there of around 10 minutes. I'm Brooke Laurie, and that's your latest traffic and travel.
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0: Look at that, Ishwara Ghoshal. 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
3: The top stories this hour. Facebook and Instagram's owner must enhance restrictions on teenagers' accounts as it settles a civil social media addiction trial in America. They include daily time limits and restrictions on seeing the number of likes on a post. Meta's paying around £12 billion, but continues to deny its apps are deliberately designed to be addictive to children. Rob Bont is Attorney General of California, one of the states involved in the case.
4: We'll continue to do all we can to ensure our children are safe online, no matter what platform they log into. I urge other companies to take note that our door is open. I'd much rather work with California's business community than have to take them to court.
3: 33 British nationals are feared missing in flash floods in Nepal, which police there say have killed at least 95 people. The PA news agency is reporting a 13-year-old girl is among the UK citizens unaccounted for. Footage shows people running away as a wall of mud crashes through a Himalayan valley. David Fisher's from the Red Cross.
5: Whole villages are reported to have been wiped away, markets wiped away, bridges destroyed, roads destroyed in these very narrow valleys. There's essentially no escape.
3: Fires that went on to destroy 19 homes in Starbridge in the West Midlands were found to have started accidentally. Officials say farming equipment was being used near fields where the flames started. American landmarks have been lit in pink in memory of country music icon Dolly Parton, who's died aged 80. In London, Buckingham Palace guards performed a rendition of her hit 9 to 5. People travelling abroad are being advised to drink bottled water. Cases of parasitic stomach bug jumped to their highest level since 2016. And it looks like European nations could be backing down on their threat to boycott FIFA competitions. It's understood they're discussing other protests against Gianni Infantino's embattled leadership. From Sky News, I'm Faye Rowlands.
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0: Right, Wednesday, drive, checking what the weather is saying for tonight. And first of all, in London, light rain showers and gentle breeze will continue. Some thunderstorms are expected this evening as well. Lows about 19 degrees Celsius. Tomorrow in London, 24 degrees Celsius. Again, thunderstorms are expected. And in the Midlands tonight, 15 degrees Celsius, rain and thunderstorms. And tomorrow, another weather warning in place and highs of around about 21 degrees Celsius.
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0: Hello, gorgeous. How are you doing? You all right? I said there, hi to you. Lots of love. You love the song from The Bung that I played a short while ago. Syra, I've got your full company today. And you said, enjoying your beautiful company fully today. I'm so glad you are. Lots of PR from me to you. And also, Suniti, hi to you. Well, let's go back to back. Chinnamania first.
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0: Trinigam with Sabri Brothers, Mehuna, and Tumse Milke Dilka Johal. Hope you enjoyed that. Playing Gun Like a Radio, of course, broadcasting Great London and also in the Midlands. I think at 1st September is when we're going to be going Birmingham wide. It's very, very exciting. And then as we step into September, there's also the launch of Like a Radio Guzzles and also another big announcement as well. And also, there's a lot of you that are Nissan Nasir fans. Well, our sister station Like a Gold and also Like Really Great to Manchester will be bringing back Anissa Nasir from Bank Holiday Monday. Next Monday, 7 o'clock, Anissa Nasir is back. And of course, massive, massive thanks to Ashwini for covering Anissa Nasir over the last couple of months or so. But away from that, there's also plenty of other feel-good tracks on the way for you. Let me tell you also, today is National Dog Day. Yeah, 3 in 4 dog parents think their furry mate is the main character of their family. I think that's right as well. I mean, I haven't got a dog myself, but I think a dog definitely plays a centrepiece in the family. Even if you got a kutta, how important the kutta is to you in your family? Also, in a new poll, 21% of Brits have described themselves as a cat person. Really? 21% of Brits, really? Okay, that's interesting. Away from that, let me tell you that the weather is taking a bit of a turn because we're going to be getting thunderstorms. You may have seen some yesterday as well. And over the next few hours, we're expecting some in London and the Midlands. And it is going to be like that today and tomorrow. And rain is expected. A complete washout weekend. Bank holiday weekend is going to be Barishi Barishogi. A nice bit of reprieve after that seasonal warm spell that we had. Away from that, there's loads of us waking up in the mornings before we've even opened the curtains. 1 in 5, I say, that we wake up on the wrong side of the bed at least 3 days a week. And 43% feel grumpy or easily annoyed at least once a week. That jumps to almost 3 in 4 for Gen Z. Do you know what? Actually, there's one side of the bed that I don't get out of. I'm like, you know what? I don't want to get out of that side. I don't know what it is. There's always this, like, the right side and the wrong side of the bed. And I've always decided to get out of the... So I sleep on the left-hand side of the bed. I mean, I like to sleep in the centre, but I don't know. In the morning, I get up on the left-hand side. And when I do, I only get out that side. I don't really get out of the right side. I'm like, no, I'm going to do that. So that is there. Let me know if you're the kind of person to do that as well. If you wake up on one particular side of the bed and which side that is and why. Also, lunchbox favourites such as dairy triangles. Oh, I used to love those. And jam sarnies have been sent packing by kids in favour of trendy wraps, hummus and sushi. Really? Kids, you like that, do you? A survey found 89% of parents say their child gets a better quality packed lunch than they ever did. Really? I think dairy triangles are delicious, you know that. Nom nom. Having that and then using some crackers and putting those dairy triangles on them and spread it. Oh, it's so nice. And even jam sarnies is nice. So jam sarnies with a bit of margarine. Have you tried that? There's another nice side as well. Anyway, I haven't had that recently. I'm saying when I was a kid, I used to have that. That's a bit of Buddha hardware. And that's why I'm having all that now and trying to work it all off. But let me know your thoughts on that and the things that you used to enjoy in your lunchbox as a child.
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0: Let's say hi to Chandra, who's saying happy International Dog Day. Oh, and you sent me a picture of your little furry as well. Oh, so beautiful. Chirag, hello to you. Jazz, lots of love. No, we've got our presenter meeting, which we normally have every couple of months. So that is happening later on after my show, right? So I'll keep you posted on that. And Jasmine, lots of love to you as well. Dear Sara Piar from me to you. Also, breaking news coming through to us. The actor, Tim Curry, who starred in the Rocky Horror Picture Show and also in Home Alone, has passed away today. Really, really sad news that has been breaking, of course, especially after yesterday about Dolly Parton. So, yeah. And, of course, yesterday, Kukukuli, the Indian filmmaker, he passed away as well. Lots of tributes across the Leica Radio Network.
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0: It is so good, isn't it? That is Satyam at Yalaika Radio. By the way, the answer for my filmy scramble the last hour was Dil was the answer. That was the filmy scramble answer. Right now, though, I've got my lyrical miracle. Are you ready for it?
1: Yalaika Radio.
0: Let's do it. My lyrical miracle is here.
1: Lyrical miracle with Raj Badden.
0: And today I've got this a very, very popular song, right? All you got to do is tell me which song I've taken these lyrics from. Tumhe, yuhi, chahenge, jab tak hai dam. So tumhe, yuhi, chahenge, jab tak hai dam are the lyrics from which song? If you're not getting in touch right now, tumhe, yuhi, chahenge, jab tak hai dam. Bolo.
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0: Oh, so excited about Lakhvinder Vadali coming to the UK. It's going to be amazing. 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

0: traffic and travel.
1: The A106 Well Street in Hackney in both directions is still currently closed following an incident, so closed both ways between Frampton Park Road and Holcroft Road. The A12 northbound in Wanstead just before the Green Man roundabout, recovery work still ongoing following an earlier breakdown, so expect queues in the area. The A13 eastbound between Prince Regent Lane and Lodge Avenue flyover, usual delays there of around 25 minutes now. And the A217 Wandsworth Bridge Road in Fulham, New Kings Road looking slow in the area there, with a 10-minute delay, and usual queues around Gypsy Corner on the A40 of around 15 minutes. I'm Brooke Laurie, and that's your latest traffic and travel. Like a
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1: Class, it's been reported that if we keep using water like we are now, by 2055, we could be short by 5 billion litres a day.
2: Hold on, miss. 2055, we'll be grown up by then.
3: We're not having that, are we?
2: No. Oi, hear that? It's water and cans. 2055, we'll be grown up by then.
3: We're not having that, are we?
2: No. Oi, hear that? It's water and cans.
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0: Cocktail 2 here on Drive. Love that. Holly Sandy and also Bayani. Don't forget my lyrical miracle today. Tum hai yun hi chahenge, jab tak hai dum. Are the lyrics from which very popular song? If you're not getting in touch right now, tum hai yun hi chahenge, jab tak hai dum. Let me know on the studio WhatsApp number.
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0: Jaimin indeed.
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0: Gotta say hi to Maya. Maya, lots of love to you. You said OMG, why you make me hungry? Dairy triangles on bread grilled till it goes brown. Do you know what? I used to love that. Oh yeah, so delicious. Not the triangles though. I think it was the Dairy, you know, single slices that you get and then stick up under the grill. I haven't got a grill though. That's the only problem. It's the air fryer now, isn't it? There's no grill option on that. But yeah, and you said, hang on, you said, so yum, and jam with oozing butter on white bread. So many memories. I love peanut butter on my spoon as well. Check you out. I mean, I do have lots of peanut butter every morning in my shake that I have when I come back from the gym. And keep my protein levels high, right? And you're listening in, and also your friends are listening in as well. Lots of love to you. Sham, you got the answer right. Syrah, you said, gosh, don't talk about lunchboxes. I still have PSDD of this one time that my mum made me lamb kebab sandwiches. I opened my bag to take a book and the whole room was filled with a kebab smell. You used to love them though. Oh God, yeah, I know. Do you know what? It could be embarrassing, but honestly, the taste of just absolutely edible, don't they? Oh yeah. It's that smell though. They're like, ah yeah, can't believe you smell. But if they put it in the mouth, they'd be like, actually, yeah, it tastes really good. It's worth the smell. Jazz, lots of love to you as well. Sending you lots of love. You got the answer right for today's amazing lyrical miracle. Javad, hi to you. That's Heat Tug. Hope you're keeping well. Keep listening.
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0: Do you know one thing you are, my dear listeners, right? And you're my sweetheart.

0: everything wrong just feels so right. That's what he's trying to say. That's what he's saying. I mean, if I could be your subtitles, I can definitely translate all that for you. Karan Sembi playing Gyan Laika. That is Look At Chuffy from 2019. Love this track. Right, 5:49. Got the answer on the way for you for my lyrical miracle. Tumhe yun hi chahenge. Jab tak hai dum. It's coming up.
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2: 106 Well Street, both directions in Hackney, between Frampton Park Road and Holcroft Road. We had an earlier incident there, so the road is closed both directions with queues in the area. The A13 eastbound between Prince Regent Lane on the A112 and the A1153 Lodge Avenue flyover. You've got your routine delays of 25 minutes there. On the A217 Wandsworth Bridge Road in Fulham, just on New Kings Road, you've got your usual slow traffic there of around 10 minutes. And on the A312 Church Road and Mandeville Road, slow traffic of around 15 minutes from the White Hart roundabout. I'm Brooke Laurie, and that's your latest traffic and travel.
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2: The top stories this hour. At least 33 people from the UK are among hundreds missing after flash flooding in Nepal. Almost 100 people have died. Pictures from one area show debris hanging from tree branches and survivors caked in mud. A passenger caught the moment a bus was almost washed away by muddy floodwater surging through a valley. Some listeners may find the audio distressing. Meta is to pay up to around £12 billion to settle claims in the US that it designed platforms to get children hooked. It's also agreeing to make changes to Facebook and Instagram, including daily limits and nighttime blocks for teenage users. The firm's denied wrongdoing. Police investigating the deaths of two people, including a child, in a house fire near Middlesbrough on Teesside have made two arrests. Two men are being questioned on suspicion of murder. The Rocky Horror Picture Show and Annie star Tim Curry has died at the age of 80. He was known for his villainous roles on stage and screen. American landmarks have been lit up in pink in memory of country music icon Dolly Parton, who's died at the age of 80. Fans have been laying flowers, including at her Dollywood theme park in Tennessee.
3: Dolly Parton was an inspiration to a lot of us.
4: She was just a woman with the heart of gold.
5: She gave back to where she came from. She always remembered her roots.
6: She was a unifier about peace, love, understanding, and the world needs more Dolly Partons.
2: Sir Paul McCartney says, "We will always love you," a nod to her classic hit. She donated millions to charity. And Manchester City have completed the signing of Ayoub Buadi from Lille. They will initially hand over £81.3 million for the 18-year-old. He's agreed a five-year contract and says he feels he's joined the best club in the world. From Sky News, I'm Faye Rowland.
7: Thanks, Faye.
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7: We'll check in the weather. First of all, in London, dropping down to about 19 degrees Celsius tonight. Thundery showers will continue this evening with gentle breeze around. Tomorrow in London, 24 degrees Celsius, thundery showers there as well. And also in the Midlands, we're expecting similar temperatures dropping down to about 15 degrees Celsius tonight with thundery showers expected till about 7, 8 o'clock. And then tomorrow, 21 degrees Celsius in the Midlands with highs about 21 and thundery showers expected.
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7: Hello, gorgeous. It is your Wednesday drive. How's it going? 26th of August. All about your feel-good tracks. Plenty more. There's a Mazda Dadagani on the way for you. Also, my big question on the way for you. And also, my sequencer. All that and more. But first, let's go back to back with Shreya and Sonu. Hasmat Bagli. Don't smile. Don't smile.
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0: It is so good, isn't it? Come on, Shana, Okiyaknik, and Piaragia. That's all we do, you know that? Yeah, on Laika. On the Laika Ray Network, we give nothing but Piar to you. And we like receiving that Piar as well from you, and it's a two-way traffic. Our Piar, though. And we'll give you the Piar back. All the other way around, right? You can give us Piar first. You have to make the first move, all right? Give us Piar, and we'll give you Piar back. How's that? Raj Baden. I like it when you make the first move. The rest I will deal with. Anyway, Sharfoon, lots of love to you. You enjoy that chat from Kurukshetra. I'm so glad you did. By the way, today, I was telling you earlier, it's National Dog Day, but it's also, would you believe it, it's Toilet Paper Day today. Who actually thinks about these things? Toilet Paper Day? What is going on? So anyway, I was telling you earlier also the story that was breaking to do with the Rocky Horror star Tim Curry, who's passed away at the age of 80, and he was also in Home Alone. But let me tell you also, you know the Home Alone actor Macaulay Culkin, it's his birthday today, he's 46 years of age. That is making the headlines. I can be posted here on Drive. Away from that, showbiz news galore as well. The teaser trailer of the upcoming Siddharth Malhotra film, The Vaan, has released. They've dropped that trailer. Do you have any thoughts on that? It also stars Tamanna Bhatia. There's also Toxic as well. That is the brand new film starring Yash, and it's been so much hyped. It is absolutely crazy, but some of the reviews, or actually most of the reviews, have been pretty average and negative, so it could impact the weekend collections of the movie. Away from that, there's also the official teaser of Imran Hashmi's new film Gunmaster G9 that's still trending online. There's also news for Alia Bhatt. She's unveiled a new poster of her Prime Video series called Don't Be Shy. Alright, so a fair bit happening on the showbiz front. Away from that, I've got my big question for you today. So my big question is another quirky one, so let's do it. The Big Question with Raj Baden. So it's all about the digital technology. I want to know from you, what's the strangest thing that you've ever Googled? I think these days you can use ChatGPT and you can use all sorts of AI. So what's the strangest thing that you've ever asked AI, or the strangest thing that you've ever Googled? Let me know. It could be a strange thing, it could be something unusual, it could be something that no one else does, but you do. Let me know your thoughts on that, right? So maybe if you were on Google earlier on today, or you were talking to ChatGPT, let me know the things that you're asking. The most bizarre, the better. Here is my number.
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0: By the way, Big Brother is back in September. So we know that Big Brother's back, Big Boss is back, so it's all going to be very exciting. And ITV have announced that they will be launching a spin-off show for Big Brother, which is going to be very, very exciting. It's called The Group Chat, which will star Kate Lawler and GK Barrier. So Kate Lawler was also a former Big Brother contestant. So there you go. Very, very exciting that. Looking forward to it.
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2: Maya sent me a message saying the most bizarre thing I've asked AI or Google. You said AI, too many questions, but asked, is Earth real? Are we living a projection of thought? Loads, actually. If the right time, get great answers, although not AI personal. Like, God, okay. Yeah, I know. There's a lot of people. Actually, I asked this question last week, actually, whether you're the kind of person to abuse verbally AI when you're talking to AI and ChatGPT, if you get gussa, or even like being very polite on the other, like, contrasting side. Use please and thank you, all that kind of stuff. It's always nice, isn't it? And we forget that it's actually all robots, but we're actually treating it like a human being. Right, away from that, it's time for this.
1: Raj Badan's sequencer.
2: It's my sequencer, and I've got these numbers here. All you got to do is tell me what follows after this. So today, are you ready? 4, 7, 13, 24, 42, 69, and then what? Once again, 4, 7, 13, 24, 42, 69, and then, yeah. If you know, get in touch right now. 4, 7, 13, 24, 42, 69, and then, I'm sure you know.
1: Raj Badan.
2: Would love to hear from you. Get in touch on my studio WhatsApp number. Once again, 4, 7, 13, 24, 42, 69, and then what? It's all about my sequencer here. Raj Badan sequencer. So from Raj to Taz. Let's do this. Taz Stereo Nation. Oh, I miss this guy. Love this track as well. Pyar Ho Gaya. It's all about the PR today, isn't it? 6:22, Wednesday Drive. Sponsored by Pepe Spiri Piri.

0: got that touch, you know. Jazz, what do you think? Has she got the touch? Have you got the touch? Jazz just messaged me saying, I'm going to start learning flirty lines from you. It's never too late to learn. What do you mean? That's quite an accusation. Well, actually, I've been accused of many naughtier things. I suppose what you're saying is, all right. Dila saying, chalega, chalega, yeah. Jazz sending you lots of love. But what do you mean? I'm a flake on the radio. No, I don't do that. Oh, no. So once again, then, quick reminder on my sequencer. I've got to say hi to Viren Joshi. Viren, you got the answer wrong. Do you want to try again? So today's sequencer, what follows next? 4, 7, 13, 24, 42, 69, ke baad kya? If you know, get in touch right now. 4713 244269. If you know, get in touch and let me know. And on the way, got a 90s throwback.
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0: So I look left, look right, look aage, look piche. And all I see is you. That's what he's trying to say. Come, Sergeant Kakar, he's ready.
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4: The A106 Wells Street, both directions in Hackney, still closed following an earlier incident between Frampton Park Road and Holcroft Road, so expect delays and use the diversions in place. The A2 Watling Street in Kent, slow congestion following an earlier obstruction on the road, so queues from the B255 Bean Lane heading towards the A2260 Southleap Road, so allow yourself plenty of time for that. The A13 eastbound between Prince Regent Lane and Lodge Avenue flyover, usual delays still there of 25 minutes, and slow around Gypsy Corner of around 15 minutes on the A40, and that's your latest.
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0: I love this track. It's such a good soundtrack, you know that. Filmed it, music, it was so sad, wasn't it? When Dreech Avlar, that kind of ties at the end of that. That character ties in the end of the movie. Sorry, if you've not seen the film, I kind of just ruined it for you, but it has released, what, about 50 years ago, so you should have seen it. But great soundtrack. Come on, Shanalka Yagnik in that. That's a Nazir Chitta Jai, wherever I look. Left, right, Aga Biche, Upa Niche. All I see is you. Is that possible? Doesn't happen to me. Anyway, I've got to say, in a way, I feel really chuffed today because a lot of you getting the answer wrong for today's Rajesh sequencer. I had a message here from, who's this? This is, you're going here? Number ending with 438. 438. And you got the answer wrong. Sham, you said my wife thinks it's dun dun dun. The answer's wrong. Ragini, you're also wrong. And also, Sarah is accusing me of being flirty. She goes, Raj, you're flirty, Raj. I don't know what you and Jazz are thinking now. I don't know what it is, all right? Ese ilzam mat lago. Much better. Right, away from that, let me give you a quick reminder on my sequencer. So once again, 4, 7, 13, 24, 42, 69. And that 69 is what? If you're not getting in touch right now, 4, 7, 13, 24, 42, 69. And let's give out, yeah. If you're not getting in touch right now, on my WhatsApp number, which is...
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0: Do you know what? This is a very weird thing to happen here in the studio. That's because I'm about to do this. Hang on.
1: Raj Badham.
0: So, you know, like a gold at the moment, we've got Sandy Shah on Gold Drive and he has just popped into the studio. We tend to do that, you know, when we got songs playing and we got ads playing and all that kind of stuff. So we just kind of like drop into each of the studios. But for the last few minutes, he's been standing around. So I said, while he's standing around, I might as well get him here on the show. So hello, Sandy Shah.
4: Mr. Badham, how are you?
0: I'm good. Really good to see you on this side.
4: Always a pleasure. Yeah, I'm tired of looking at you through the window. So I thought I'd pop in and smell your wonderful afternoon.
0: There's lots of Ishari going on. through the windows. Do you know, I've got this for you. Can you work this out? It's a number sequencer. It's my Raja sequencer. Maths may not be your thing.
4: Just like gold isn't your thing.
0: I love my gold, right? Gold is the best. Right, okay. 4, 7, 13.
4: Yeah.
0: 24, 42. 69. Don't act like you know. You don't know.
4: No.
0: Okay, the answer's 105. And the answer's 105. And do you know, no one got it right. No one got it right at all. There were close ones, 107 and 103, but not 105. That was the answer I was looking for. Anyway, Sandy, what's going on? Because you're finishing on your show on Gold Drive right now, and then you're back...
4: I'm back on Drive again tomorrow.
0: Oh, tomorrow.
4: Between 4 and 7. So if anybody wants to hear some real good classic music, do join on. Pop into gold, it'd be nice.
0: What do you call it? Where gold is real gold, is that?
4: A classic is really a classic.
0: That's the one, yeah. So what we're playing are not classics. We're going to turn them into classics, though. Unlike her.
4: If you say 90s are classics, then let's carry on, yeah?
0: And there you go, right. Sandy Shah is on Like a Gold. You can catch him every weekday afternoon between 4 and 7 p.m. And that's it from me. I'm up out of here. And don't forget, here on Like a Radio after 7 o'clock. Like a Radio Greater London, Like a Radio Midlands. It is Annika in for Radio Wally. And then on Like a Gold and Like a Radio Greater Manchester, it is going to be the lovely Ashwini in for Anissa Nasir. And I'll be back on the radio tomorrow. Time with Raj at 4 o'clock. Enjoy your evening. I'll see you then. Bye.
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1: Traffic and travel.
5: The A237 London Road by the Mitcham Junction is closed due to a serious fire between Willow Lane and Mill Green Road, so expect the queues. The A106 Well Street, both directions in Hackney, also still closed both ways between Frampton Park Road to Holcroft Road following an earlier incident. Delays to be expected at Tottenham Hotspur Stadium due to the game tonight, so expect the delays. The A3 is slow around West Hill in Wandsworth, westbound around South Circular and northbound as well between Tibbetts Corner and Upper Richmond Road. And some routine queuing around Gypsy Corner on the A40, around a 10 or so minute delay. And that's your very latest traffic and travel.
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2: The top stories this hour. The Prime Minister's promised to do everything he can to support British nationals impacted by flash floods in Nepal. At least 33 UK citizens are among those missing, including, some reports suggest, a 13-year-old girl. Officials there say at least 157 people have died, but that could rise. Footage from the Himalayan region shows walls of mud sweeping away buildings. David Fisher is from the Red Cross.
3: We are already providing food for many people who have been displaced, supporting the authorities with search and rescue, and arranging for some emergency shelter for people who will have to spend the night somewhere very different this evening.
2: The owner of Facebook and Instagram has agreed to pay up to £12 billion to settle US claims its platforms harm children. Meta still denies designing features that get children hooked, but has agreed to make changes to teen accounts. Police investigating the deaths of two people, including a child in a house fire near Middlesbrough on Teesside, have made two arrests. A 48-year-old woman's in a critical condition. British actor Tim Curry has died, aged 80. His character, Dr. Frankenfurter, in the Rocky Horror Picture Show, is among his best-known roles, as Anna Bates reports.
4: It was the 1975 cult classic that launched him into the spotlight. Before later roles as Rooster in Annie, Pennywise the Clown in It.
5: Aren't you going to say hello?
4: And the hotel concierge in Home Alone 2.
6: Run along, Cedric.
4: He suffered a major stroke in 2012, which he spoke about back in September.
7: A very nice paramedic said, I'm going to give you morphine. And I said, bring it on.
4: The cause of death has not been confirmed.
2: A typical home in Great Britain can expect to see energy bills rise by around £60 a year from October. The price cap's risen. And Dolly Parton's being remembered as a true country music icon following her death. Landmarks in the US have been lit up in pink. From Sky News, I'm Faye Rowlands.
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8: Okay, so London, let's look at your weather first. It is getting warmer outside, isn't it, as we speak. It is expected to become dry with plenty of clear spells and just a few patches of cloud. You've got lows of 19 degrees. At the Midlands, we look over at you. Let's see, there's thundery showers and a gentle breeze. You've got lows of 15 degrees.
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8: Yes, normally it is Radio Wally, but today it is Annika. I have just been running from the train, so excuse my out of breath. Hope you guys are having a good hump day. 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

Okay, so that was your first set of Retro Tracks. Of course, this is Radio Wiley's Roller Coaster. It is Annika looking after it today. How are you doing? The one you can hear in the background is from Jobta Kejan. Of course, that is Neeti Mohan even. And the one you heard before that, Leica Radio, is the one and only Nana Mataka. How are you doing? Happy hump day, everyone. I hope you guys are having a good one. Let me shout out a few people in the messages. So I want to say hello to Sham. He's saying, evening, happy Wednesday, Annika. It is hump day. So are you guys excited that it is just the weekend in a couple of days? I know it's very early to say, but I get super excited. So what are you up to in the next couple of days? Have you got any plans? Message me and let me know. Let me tell you what's coming up in the show. Of course, in the next hour, we are doing Naughties All Night Hour for That Is Amazing. Amazing. And I'm going to be asking you some questions about the Naughties, so make sure you get involved in that. And then, of course, we are going to be doing the Lazy Lounge, which is where we cool down all the music and have a little bit of chill time. We need that on a Wednesday, don't we? Can I just tell you what happened? I was on my way into the studio and the train was just like, nope, it's not going to work, just stopped. And I was three stops away from my stop and I had to literally jog all the way from the station. So I'm a bit sweaty and I need a bit of Barney. So I'm going to do this one from Gubby Cushy. Gubby Gum. London, Midlands, Manchester. This is the Leica Radio Network.

0: can it get any better than a gubby cushy cubby gum? And also, I want to say hello to my Maya Ben. She is messaging me saying, Gemcho, saddle chair, and all the goodiness, of course. Hope you guys are having a good Wednesday. It is hump day. Happy Wednesday, everyone.
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0: Okay, so we are loving this track at Laika Radio. Of course, this is Sheher Ki Ladki, Badshah, Tulsi Kumar, Abhijeet Acharya. This is Radio 1's Roller Coaster, but it is Annika in charge today. Hope you guys are having a good one. What are you up to?
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What, everyone, for your Wednesday evening, of course, that is Hey Baby, taking you back to 2007. The one and only Master Kalander, Salim Shehzada, Rehan Khan, Shankar Mahadevan all together. Hope you guys are having a good one. What are you up to?

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0: Okay, so that is your feel good track. Of course, you've got Gunnar Ganjawala and Vasundhara Das on that one from the film that is Salaam and Namaste. It is Wednesday. We are having a good one here at Laika Radio HQ. Also, let's shout out a birthday. So, Penny and Simon, a happy birthday to you. And that is from Davlings. Okay, I want you to message me and tell me what you are up to. Have you already made your weekend plans? I'm sure you have, because you are going to be joining me on Drive, aren't you? Every Friday, Saturday and Sunday between 4 and 7. And have you got your rakris? You have got a couple of days left. Well, no, you got today and tomorrow, because Raksha Bandhan is on Friday. So do not forget.
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0: Okay, so we are moving to the second hour of Radio Ali's Roller Coaster, and we are doing all thing noughties, all noughties music. So make sure you join me for that. And of course, this is Akamare from the film that is Tere Mere Sapne. I will see you after the news.
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2: The top stories this hour. 33 British tourists have been reported missing in flash floods in Nepal. At least 157 people have died in the mountainous border region near Tibet, with walls of mud seen sweeping away entire communities. Prime Minister Andy Burnham's offered his support. A child's among two people who've died in a house fire on Teesside, around a mile from where a crash on the A66 killed seven people, including two police officers, on Saturday. Police have arrested two men on suspicion of murder and aren't ruling out links to organised crime. Our North of England correspondent Shingi Mararike is in Middlesbrough.
3: This is in the Grangetown area of Middlesbrough. Emergency services were called at around 5:23 a.m. this morning, and it's still a steady stream of activity. We've seen firemen going into the building. Police are also still here, and that's part of a continuing police presence in the area.
2: Meta is to change some of its teen account settings as part of a settlement in the US. Facebook and Instagram's owners to pay around £12 billion, but still denies deliberately designing features to hook children. And investigations found two fires which destroyed 19 homes in Stourbridge in the West Midlands a couple of weeks ago were started by accident. Flames broke out in fields where farming machinery was being used. Actor Tim Curry, who starred as Dr. Frankenfurter in the Rocky Horror Picture Show, has died at the age of 80. He was known for his villainous characters on stage and screen. Other notable roles include the con artist Rooster Hannigan in the 1982 film Annie and the hotel concierge Mr. Hector in Home Alone 2. He spoke about his health back in September.
4: My luck turned on Friday the 13th of July in 2012 when I had a stroke.
2: And Miley Cyrus says her most sacred moments with her godmother Dolly Parton were private. She says the feeling of losing her is beyond what feels right to share. The country music icon died yesterday, aged 80. From Sky News, I'm Faye Rowlands.
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5: Okay, so London, let's look at your weather first. Tonight it is expected to become dry with plenty of clear spells and just a few patches of a cloud. You've got lows of 19 degrees. And then Midlands, we look over at you. Let's see what's happening. There is going to be a few patches of cloud. However, a band of cloud will build in from the south in the early hours with rain edging in. You've got lows of 15 degrees.
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5: 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We are doing all things noughties and flongs from the 2000s. Are you excited? I am. Let's start with our back-to-back tracks.
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Okay, so it is the Noughties Hour, which means we are doing the songs all the way from the 2000s. And the first two you heard are, of course, You Are My Sonia. That is from Kabhi Khushi Kabhi Gham. And the one you heard just now is Zara Zara Rehna Hai Tere Dil Mein. How great is that? Okay, so I have got some Noughties question for you. So I played this song yesterday. So if you were listening, you should know the answer to this. The question is, Gajarare features which three singers? Gajarare features which three singers? Okay, so you got to message me, let me know. And I need all three of them to get the point. So Gajarare features which three singers? Message me and let me know. Okay, we are going to do this one from Dostana.

0: Okay, so if you don't know, of course it is us Desi girls that are the best from the film that is Dostana. Shankar Mahadevan, Sunidhi Chauhan and Vishal Dadlani. And we are asking the question, which three singers are featured on the song Gajrare? Message me and let me know.
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2: 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My beans were with me in Italy, then came with me to Greece. I slurped their sauce on Spanish shores. I nibbled them in Nice. My Heinz beans have seen the world. 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

0: mean, can you get better than this? This is, of course, the Gadar Ek Prem Katha 2001. This is Udit Narayan. Main Nikola Gari Leke. How are you doing? Happy Hump Day, everyone.
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0: What a beautiful track. So for your Wednesday evening, we are doing all things noughties. Of course, this is music from the 2000s. What a great track this is. This is Ye Dil Ashikana, taking you back to 2002. Kumar Sanuji and Alkayanikji. Ye Dil Ashikana.
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0: Okay, so I did ask you the question, and the question was, which three singers are featured on the the singers of the film? Let me start again, okay? So the question was, which three singers are featured on the song Gajarare? So which three singers actually sang it? And two people got it absolutely right. Bharti and Pooja, you said it was Alisha Chennai, Shankar Madhavan and Javed Ali. So you got it completely right. So well done. Okay, so the next question is, who sang Tujhme Rab Dikhta Hai? Who sang Tujhme Rab Dikhta Hai? What a great question. I think this one's... Oh, I think this was a bit of a tricky one. But who sang Tujhme Rab Dikhta Hai? Message me and let me know.
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0: Okay, so we are currently on podcast episode number 30 and it is hosted by our very own Deep Raja. Now, he is speaking to Hiten Mehta Obi, Chief Executive of the British Asian Trust, about how the organisation works. And we learn how the organisation works, turning ideas into lasting impacts and how they have reached 18.8 million people across South Asia. They dive into the royal origins and to the major fundraising events that we see at the Trust. So if you are interested in Trust, why don't you check it out?
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0: Okay, so that is a great track. One of my favorites, actually, from the 2000s, from the film that is Kahona Pyar Hai. How lovely is that? Kumar Sanuji, Chanda Sitara, your feel good track for this hour. Leica Radio. Okay, so let's say hello to a few of my lovely listeners. So Pravin has a message saying he is heading home after a long day at work. And then he's got a picture of him playing golf. Pravin, this is beautiful. I'm so happy that this is your hard day. But you deserve it. I understand. And then Jasmine has a message as well. She's saying, how are you doing, Annika? I'm doing really good. She said, balle balle, happy Wednesday. Happy Wednesday to you as well. And then Jayshree has made my absolute day. Okay, so I am a Gujru, right? And if you're a Gujru, you know what dal tokri is, right? I haven't had dal tokri actually for about, like, just over 2 years since my mom passed away, because she used to know the recipe and I don't actually know how to make it. So if anybody knows the recipe, can you send it to me? But she has said, be a picture of dal tokri, which I absolutely love. So Jayshree, you have actually made my day. And a few people have got the answer to the question, right? The question was, let me get it up because I have forgotten what it is. Okay, so the question was, who sang Tujhme Rab Dikhta Hai? Who sang Tujhme Rab Dikhta Hai? Message me and let me know.
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1: 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And

0: Okay, so we are moving to the final hour of Radio Wise, a roller coaster. And the question I ask you was, who sang Tujhme Rab Dikhta Hai? And of course, the answer is Roop Kumar Rathod. Krupa got it right, and Muskan got it right as well. So congratulations to you guys. Now we are moving to the Lazy Lounge. This is a Radio Wise roller coaster, but Annika is in charge today.
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3: The top stories this hour. Reports suggest a 13-year-old girl is among 33 British citizens missing in flash floods in Nepal. Nearly 160 people are confirmed to have died after walls of mud swept away entire communities. Prime Minister Andy Burnham says he'll do everything he can to help. The owner of Facebook and Instagram is to pay up to £12 billion to settle US claims its platforms harm children. Meta still denies it deliberately designs features that gets younger users addicted, but it's agreed to make changes to teen accounts to prevent them accessing age-restricted content. Our technology editor Tom Clark says it'll be interesting to see what happens next.
4: As part of the settlement, Meta has said they'll go further in terms of time limits, things like that, if TikTok and YouTube, their big rivals on social media, agree to similar terms. That might be the really significant part of this settlement, really, because those companies too are facing multiple court cases.
3: Two men have been arrested on suspicion of murder after two people died in a house fire near Middlesbrough. Officers were called to the Grangetown area this morning. Miley Cyrus says the late Dolly Parton would want her to feel the loss, write a song about it, and then carry on. The country music legend's death was announced yesterday following what her publicist called a brief battle with cancer. Miley says she'll always love her godmother. This honeymooning couple are among those visiting the Dollywood theme park in Tennessee.
5: A great icon, timeless. Yeah, it's a privilege to be here at this time.
6: She's just fabulous, really. All the makeup and big hair and just being a really nice person. And it's just really nice to be here today and celebrate Dolly.
3: Average household energy bills in Britain are going up again. Regulator Ofgem has announced a 4% increase in the price cap from October due to the war in the Middle East pushing up wholesale costs. And British actor Tim Curry has died aged 80. He was best known for playing Dr. Frankenfurter in the Rocky Horror Picture Show. The 1975 cult classic launched him into the spotlight. From Sky News, I'm Faye Rowlands.
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0: Okay, so London, we are looking at your weather first tonight. It is expected to become dry with plenty of clear spells and just a few patches of cloud. You've got lows of 18 degrees. And the Midlands, we look over at you. You've got thundery showers and a gentle breeze. You've got lows of 15 degrees.
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0: Okay, so yes, normally it is Radio Wally's Lazy Lounge, but today it is Annika in charge. I hope you guys are having a good Wednesday. It is hump day today. It is nearly over. I hope you guys are going to be joining me over the weekend.
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0: Okay, so that was your final set of Back to Back Tracks. Mm. This beautiful one is from Savarian. That voice is Sean. And the one you heard before that is Bansuri. Like a radio. Okay, so I love it when people educate me. Bravin has just messaged and he said, Annika, you have some lovely restaurants in North London. We had a Chinese meal in Harrow today. Bravin, can you tell me where this is? Because honestly, I don't really like Chinese food because I just can't find anything that really fits my taste. So if this was a good place, can you tell me the name of it? Because I really want to take my dad out to this place. And he likes Chinese food. But I was like, no, let's eat something else because I don't really like Chinese food. So if you can tell me the name of the place, very, very grateful. Thank you for that. And then Sharma's asking, have I got anything planned in terms of holidays? Yes, I am going away very soon. Not even this month. Next month, I am going to Spain, which I'm really excited about because one of my best friends lives out there. She left London and she was like, I'm done. I want to go live in somewhere hot. So she lives out in Barcelona. So I'm going to go visit her. And then I'm going to go over to Seville, which is really exciting, and see some of the lovely architecture there. So if any recommendations for Barcelona or for Seville, message me and let me know. Of course, this is the Lazy Lounge, which means that we are calming down a bit of the music, but need to tell you about the radio station that is Laika Radio Guzzles. Now, if you love Guzzles, then you need to be listening to this radio station. It is going to be starting in September, so very, very soon. I think September, very soon. Anyway, so make sure you check that out. And if you like that kind of music, we are going to do this one from Umrao Jan.
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0: I love this song. I have to say, I love this film as well. I know the Rekha one is the classic, but this is a great version as well. I think I might watch it tonight. I know it's 3 hours, but it is a great film. Rajan, starring, of course, Aishwarya Rai Bachchan. That is Alka Yagnik. And Salaam.
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2: 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I slurped their sauce on Spanish shores. I nibbled them in Nice. My Heinz beans have seen the world. They've traveled far and wide because they are, as we all know, too good to leave behind.
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0: I mean, how beautiful is that voice? That is, of course, Lata Mangeshkar ji. Taking you back to 1962 with this one. How lovely is that? That is Aapki Nazro Ne Samja. Leica Radio. Okay, so I know we're chilling out, but, you know, I need to talk about this topic because it is about lunch. Now, if you know me, I'm a massive foodie, right? So they are talking about outdated lunchboxes. So if you haven't packed your lunchbox for tomorrow, then listen to this. So basically, there are some things that are outdated in a lunchbox and some things that are modern. So let me give you the outdated list first and then I'll give you the modern list. And I want to get your take on it because I know a lot of people are just like, what do I give my kids for lunch, right? So the first one is hard-boiled eggs. Do people still put that in lunchboxes? I don't know. Jam sandwiches. I'm really offended by this. How is a jam sandwich outdated? A good strawberry or raspberry jam sandwich is the top tier, okay? I don't know what people are talking about. Egg and crisp sandwiches, cartons of milk. Yeah, I don't think you get milk anymore. Squeezy cheese. Is that like the triangle cheese? Because I really like that. I know I'm a child. Processed cheese triangles. There you go. Fizzy drinks is outdated. Yeah, not allowed fizzy drinks. Mini packets of raisins. I always used to get them. You know, with the lady at the front. If anybody can remember the brand, it was a red box with the lady at the front. Chocolate bars and biscuits and apples. How are apples outdated? And this is the modern one. So you got wraps, breadsticks, health bars, cherry tomatoes. I do love a good cherry tomato. Rice cakes, pita bread, chicken salad sandwich, smoothies, burritos, and bagels. I have to say, if you give kids any of those things, I don't think, apart from maybe the cherry tomatoes, they'll eat them. But I want to know, what do you put in your children's lunchboxes? Because I feel a jam sandwich is still really, really good. Okay, let me get my rant over. We are going to be talking about who is the artist of the week next.
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0: Okay, so Sham, you are definitely on the money. You got it absolutely right. This is from the film that is Maidan. And the artist of the week this week is the one and only Javed Ali. And this is with Risha Sharma. This is Mirza. It is a Radio Ali's roller coaster, but it is Annika in the driving seat today. Happy hump day, everyone. Okay, so something I am excited about is that the 90s Bollywood legend Udit Narayan performs with his son Aditya Narayan at Over Arena Wembley on Sunday the 20th of December. 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

0: How beautiful is that song? Now, if you don't know where it's from, it is Ram Leela. This is Anga Laga De Re. Of course, that is Aditya Paul and Shahil Hada together. One of the underrated songs of the film, I think, but still a great one.
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0: What a beautiful, beautiful song from the 90s. That is taking you back all the way to 1991 with Nagmani. Of course, that is Anuradha Podwell and Shabir Kumar together. That was Mera Long Kavacha. What a great track. Okay, so guess what? It is at that time where I say goodbye. Thank you so much for your company. Remember, I will be back tomorrow. But let me tell you a few things you can do in the meantime. Of course, we have got our Like an Extra podcast. We are on episode number 30, where we are talking about the British Asian Trust, and it is streaming on Spotify, Amazon, Apple, iHeart, Player, Podchaser, YouTube, of course, and Podbean. Okay, so I will be back tomorrow on Radio Wally's Roller Coaster, and then, of course, it is a weekend musty time. Have an amazing hub day, and I will see you tomorrow for Thursday.
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2: The top stories this hour. Officials in Nepal say more than 150 people have died after the country's border area was hit by flash floods. A 13-year-old girl is reported to be among at least 33 British citizens said to be missing. Footage shows walls of mud sweeping away buildings. One local journalist says it's like something out of the movies. Mona Sherpa from the charity Care Nepal says it's not the first time the region's experienced an extreme weather event.
3: The Rasuwa district is very much disaster-prone area, and then last year and even before that, several floods, flash floods, and landslides has happened.
2: The owner of Facebook and Instagram has agreed to pay up to £12 billion to settle US claims its platforms harm children. Meta still denies designing features that get children hooked, but has agreed to make changes to teen accounts. A child's among two people who've died in a house fire less than a mile from the scene of a crash on Teesside on Saturday that killed seven people, including two officers. Police in Middlesbrough have made two arrests. Experts are urging households in Britain on standard variable tariffs to switch after a 4% rise in the energy price cap. A typical home will pay around an extra £60 a year from October, but those on fixed deals are largely shielded from the rise. Here's what shoppers in Northampton think.
4: It will be a worry when the winter comes.
5: They always blame it on the war. Everything goes up, doesn't it, all the time.
6: People that need electric for mobility scooters, for simple thing as a kettle, can't afford it. So how are they going to live? And then that means they're going to go into hospital to get it.
2: People travelling abroad are being advised to drink bottled water and avoid raw food. It's after cases of a parasitic stomach bug jumped to their highest level since 2016. And Tim Curry, star of the Rocky Horror Picture Show, has died at the age of 80. He also played Rooster Hannigan in Annie and the hotel concierge in Home Alone 2. From Sky News, I'm Faye Rowlands.
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2: The top stories this hour. The Prime Minister's promised to do everything he can to support British nationals impacted by flash floods in Nepal. At least 33 UK citizens are among those missing. Officials there say at least 157 people have died. David Fisher is from the Red Cross.
3: We are already providing food for many people who have been displaced, supporting the authorities with search and rescue, and arranging for some emergency shelter for people who will have to spend the night somewhere very different this evening.
2: A child is among two people who've died in a house fire less than a mile from the scene of a crash on Teesside on Saturday that killed seven people. Police in Middlesbrough have made two arrests and aren't ruling out links to organised crime. Meta is to change some of its teen account settings as part of a settlement in the US. Facebook and Instagram's owner is to pay around £12 billion, but still denies deliberately designing features to hook children. British actor Tim Curry has died aged 80. His character, Dr. Frankenfurter, in the Rocky Horror Picture Show, is among his best-known roles. Anna Bates reports.
4: It was the 1975 cult classic that launched him into the spotlight. Before later roles as Rooster in Annie, Pennywise the Clown in It.
5: Aren't you gonna say... hello.
4: And the hotel concierge in Home Alone 2.
6: Run along, Cedric.
4: He suffered a major stroke in 2012, which he spoke about back in September.
7: A very nice paramedic said, I'm going to give you morphine. And I said, bring it on.
4: The cause of death has not been confirmed.
2: Police say they're investigating an alleged assault following an incident involving England cricketer Brydon Carse at a nightclub in Derby. He was pictured in handcuffs after being very briefly arrested on suspicion of being drunk and disorderly on Sunday. Liverpool will host Tottenham in the third round of the EFL Cup as teams playing in Europe enter the competition. Spurs qualified by seeing off Charlton 5-1. From Sky News, I'm Daisy Steele.
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2: The top stories this hour. Officials in Nepal say more than 150 people have died after the country's border area was hit by flash floods. At least 33 British citizens are missing. Footage shows walls of mud sweeping away buildings. One local journalist says it's like something out of the movies. Mona Sherpa from the charity Care Nepal says it's not the first time the region's experienced an extreme weather event.
3: The Rasuwa district is very much disaster-prone area. And then last year and even before that, several floods, flash floods and landslides has happened.
2: The owner of Facebook and Instagram's agreed to pay up to £12 billion to settle US claims its platforms harm children. Meta still denies designing features that get children hooked, but has agreed to make changes to teen accounts. A child is among two people who've died in a house fire on Teesside, around a mile from where a crash on the A66 killed seven people, including two police officers. Police have arrested two men on suspicion of murder and aren't ruling out links to organised crime. Our North of England correspondent Shingi Marikes in Middlesbrough.
4: This is in the Grangetown area of Middlesbrough. Emergency services were called at around 5:23 a.m. this morning, and it's still a steady stream of activity we've seen. Firemen going into the building, police are also still here, and that's part of a continuing police presence in the area.
2: A typical home in Britain can expect to see variable energy bills rise by around £60 a year from October. The price cap has risen. Tim Curry, star of the Rocky Horror Picture Show, has died at the age of 80. The actor's other on-screen credits include Rooster Hannigan in the 1982 film Annie. And in sport, Liverpool will host Tottenham in the third round of the EFL Cup as teams playing in Europe entered the competition. Spurs qualified by seeing off Charlton 5-1 earlier. Holders Manchester City will be at home to Norwich. From Sky News, I'm Daisy Steele.
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2: The top stories this hour. Scientists say a landslide in Nepal was not caused by an earthquake. The US Geological Survey says a landslide triggered the flash floods, and it was so big it registered on seismic monitors as if there had been a quake. Most of the 150 people confirmed dead so far were killed miles downstream as the water tore through valleys. Surrender Fual is a journalist in the country.
3: The river has completely left a trail of destruction like never seen before. Starts in the Himalayas, and it's so great that it just washes everything away.
2: A child is among two people who've died in a house fire less than a mile from the scene of a crash on Teesside on Saturday that killed seven people, including two officers.